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1071 The Boss. Yeah, Drew from the Chainsmokers singing about Boulder. He was actually singing about Brewster Bolin. That's a dorm at Syracuse University. My alma mater helped inspire that big hit. Fun fact. 1071 The Boss.

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1: I am very excited about this. They're going to do a biopic on Lou Gehrig, the Iron Horse, who, of course, set the record for most consecutive Major League Baseball games played, 2,130. That streak later broken in the 90s by Cal Ripken Jr. Lou Gehrig, of course, ended up being the namesake for ALS. It is also widely known as Lou Gehrig's disease. That's what forced him to retire from baseball and led to him giving that retirement speech in old Yankee Stadium when he called himself the luckiest man on earth. The luckiest man alive, excuse me. Glenn Powell going to play Lou Gehrig, just announced. So production not underway yet. Probably some pre-production stuff happening. I can't wait to see him take on this role, though. I think that's going to be good. Hopefully we get the movie sooner rather than later. More of the Ralphie Radio Show on the way. 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

1071 The Boss. Feel like I've been talking about it for months, probably because I have. Train drops the Jupiter 25th anniversary tour. Going to be a good one with Bare Naked Ladies, Matt Nathanson, Saturday night at PNC with 1071 The Boss.

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1: Line of research latest forecast out. The overnight drop again in the mid-50s tomorrow. Gorgeous sunshine, highs in the low 80s. Expect more of that all weekend. Long Branch, 70. Island Heights, 69. Boss HQ, 71.

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1071 The Boss. Oh, they're starting back up again. A beloved TV show returning this evening. We'll tell you all about it in the Ralphie Report after, Outlaw Pete's by request, a little Dexy's Midnight Runners. 1071 The Boss at 99.7 FM all over South Jersey.

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1: Can you believe season 13 of Impractical Jokers premiering tonight on TBS? They're not relegated to True TV. I feel like the reruns still air quite a bit on True TV, though, right? A channel that I'm going to be honest, I only tune into during March Madness. TBS, I tune in at other times. Not often these days, to be quite honest, but nonetheless, TBS later tonight, the return of Impractical Jokers. I saw a clip of, I think, an episode from tonight with Teddy Swims, where somebody thought that he was actually, didn't realize they were filming something. That should be interesting. Q, of course, back in the mix. Murr, Sal Vulcano as well. Joe Gatto, not so much, but he seems to be back on track after some issues, some personal life issues that he's had as of late. Not a part of the crew, at least not for now, though, is Joe Gatto. Again, Impractical Jokers back tonight on TBS. Season 13. Wow. More of the Ralphie Radio Show on the way. It's The Boss.
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The latest on the Nancy Guthrie case. I still can't believe this is ongoing either. Ralphie Report fills you in later this hour. Piano Man first. This is The Boss.

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1: Ryan Reese, next latest forecast out of the overnight, dropping into the mid-50s. Tomorrow's highs in the low 80s. Lots of sunshine for your finally Friday. Expect more of it throughout the weekend as well. Marlboro, 67. Jackson, 67. Boss HQ's got...

107 won the boss. Can you believe it? Only two more nights left of Bon Jovi's residency. Actually, only one more night, as I'm sure they're getting ready to wrap up this evening at the Garden. Sunday is the final night of nine at MSG for John and the boys. 107 won the

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1: All right, earlier today, interview published on Fox News Digital with FBI Director Kash Patel and the FBI Director blaming local authorities for early investigative delays. USA Today writing about this interview that the FBI Director did with Fox News. In, of course, the case of Savannah Guthrie's missing 84-year-old mother, Nancy Guthrie. Incredible. When this story broke earlier this year, I did not think we would be here in July, still with really no idea where Nancy is, where she might have gone, who might have taken her. Kash Patel.

0: telling Fox News we were looking for the needle of all needles in all haystacks because since she didn't pay for it, they didn't record that data. He's talking about the doorbell camera footage, which the FBI later was able to kind of scrape some hard drives and get some of it back. But due to those delays, according to the FBI director, they weren't able to get as much as maybe they had hoped for, as the cases still ongoing. More of the Ralphie Radio Show on the way. 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
2: Jersey weather. Ryan Reese, your next latest forecast out. The overnight dropping into the mid-50s. Tomorrow's highs in the low 80s. Lots of sunshine for your finally Friday. Expect more of it throughout the weekend as well. Marlboro, 67. Jackson, 67. Boss HQ's got 70.

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79.7 FM, Maroon 5. I love that song, by the way, Payphone. They've had some great ones throughout the years. I've liked pretty much every era of Maroon 5, too. The early stuff, the kind of in-between stuff when they almost broke up, and the post-Moves Like Jagger stuff as well. So I heard Moves Like Jagger perform, by the way. Christina Aguilera did a surprise performance last weekend in the city. I was there. Pretty cool. 107.1.

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Would you cry if you saw me crying? And would you save my soul tonight? Would you tremble if I touched your lips? Or would you laugh? Oh, please tell me this.

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It's 107.1 The Boss, 99.7. Hunter Farman, good job. You have made it to Friday. Just 8 more hours to go until that workday is done and the weekend can start. Let's get your Friday morning started with Selena on The Boss.

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2: Good morning. We made it to Friday. I'm Valerie Seagraves. The state head of the GOP, Christine Hanlon, tells NJ Spotlight News the problem of thousands of non-citizens being registered to vote was an alarm sounded by Republicans long before the issue came to light.
3: Months ago, we warned that our initial findings were just the tip of the iceberg. And unfortunately, we were right all along.
2: Joined by four state lawmakers, the Republicans are again calling for a comprehensive investigation of non-citizen registrations and an audit of voter rolls. A beauty influencer is charged with shoplifting from the Middletown ShopRite. This story's in The Patch. Gianna DiCarlo, a local influencer, arrested and charged with shoplifting more than $500 in groceries from the Middletown grocery store. She's got a prior at the Middletown Target, too. Body camera footage of the latest arrest is publicly available online. Coffee sold here and in New York is being recalled for botulism. The Brooklyn Roasting Company is recalling its pasteurized cold brew concentrate with Best Buy dates from June 3rd through September 3rd. The impacted products were distributed between April 1st and June 20th, sold both in retail stores and also sold to cafes, restaurants, and other commercial establishments. And the set designer for the Amazon Prime series, The Marvelous Mrs. Maisel, is found dead in her home in Queens. Her husband found nearby in a possible murder-suicide. That's the working theory today, as People Magazine reports from a police source. Mary Kate Golding found dead in the home's basement with a fatal stab wound. Her husband, Joseph Azzaretto, also found deceased hours later in a neighborhood park near Astoria Park South and Shore Boulevard. In our next report at 6, for some, Halloween's not just a day, it's a season. Did you see the signs for Spirit Halloween? There's a big to-do coming up, and we'll tell you about that. I'm Valerie Seagraves on 107.1 The Boss.
4: Well, good morning, everybody. Again, as you begin to travel northbound on the Parkway and the Turnpike, we look to be in very good shape this morning. We don't have really any major difficulties at all as you start to head out onto Route 9, Route 18. There was some overnight work on the New Jersey Turnpike on the northbound outer roadway. And again, by this time in the morning, they usually have that out of the way. But we do have things you need to know about over the weekend if you're planning on taking the North Jersey coastline. All weekend long, 10 p.m. Friday to 5 a.m. Monday, they could have some delays on the Northeast Corridor and the North Jersey coastline as they cut over, finally, the Portal Bridge, the final cutover. And also Sunday on the North Jersey coastline, they're going to be doing some track work between Red Bank and Matawan. That'll cause a 20-minute delay, and then they're going to hold the trains between Long Branch and Bayhead, so they're going to be 20 minutes late also. So, again, some issues over the weekend on the coastline. I'm Joe Nolan with traffic, 107.1 The Boss.
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1071 The Boss, 99.7. Hunter Farman getting out. Scratch that. I'm in for Joe again this morning, so I'll see you again in a couple of minutes. Coming up next, it's Greg T in the Morning with Rochelle. We'll have some fun. How's that sound?

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2: Good morning. It's coming up on 6 o'clock. I'm Valerie Seagraves. Governor Sherrill signs the law banning surveillance pricing. The Fair Price Protection Act keeps third-party grocery delivery platforms from using a consumer's personal data to determine or vary the prices of food products.
3: Just by going online and looking at something, what the surveillance pricing model does is then when you go in to buy it, it raises your costs.
2: Business groups in opposition say the law could limit some discounts and savings programs available to shoppers. This from NJ.com. A Homeland Security report claims 35,000 non-citizens registered to vote here in New Jersey. The state head of the GOP, Christine Hanlon, tells NJ Spotlight News the problem of thousands of non-citizens being registered to vote was an alarm sounded by Republicans long before this came to light.
4: Months ago, we warned that our initial findings were just the tip of the iceberg. And unfortunately, we were right all along.
2: Joined by four state lawmakers, the Republicans are again calling for a comprehensive investigation of non-citizen registrations and an audit of voter rolls. In just over a week, you can get your Halloween freak on. Announcements for the flagship store opening in Egg Harbor went out and in minutes sold out. 2,000 tickets were sold on the site at 7 a.m. This is the Halloween Superstore. It opens up in Egg Harbor August 1st. You can still get a general admission lanyard for guaranteed access to the store. Just over $13 billion was spent last year on Halloween, almost more than 10% spent from the year before. And a mystery for sure. A New Jersey man vanished 5 weeks ago after accidentally leaving his cell phone at a Wawa. Authorities are asking for the public's help to locate the Cumberland County resident who has been missing for more than a month. The man's name, curiously enough, Cary Grant. 51 years old of Laurel Lake. His family says his nicknames are Gee and Gerb. Millville PD online if you happen to hear anything, because you know it's not really an easy name to forget. Cary Grant. In our next report at 6:30, DWI checkpoints are going up at the shore tonight and tomorrow, and we'll tell you about that. I'm Valerie Seagraves on 107.1 The Boss.
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1: Jersey traffic and weather
0: together.
5: Well, good morning, everybody. And again, as you travel out there this morning, we're doing pretty well as you head out onto the roadways. You don't have any problems on the Turnpike or the Parkway. Heading northbound, same thing on Route 9, Route 18. All of that looks to be in very good shape. But we do have some New Jersey Transit things over the weekend you'll need to know. From 10 p.m. on Friday to 5 a.m. on Monday, the Portal Bridge cutover will continue. Possible delays on the corridor and the coastline, and then also on the North Jersey coastline. But on Sunday only, between Red Bank and Menawan, they're going to be doing some track work. As a result, you're going to have 20-minute delays there, and they will also hold the Long Branch trains heading down to Bayhead, so you could have 20-minute delays there. Right now, though, everybody on or close. I'm Joe Nolan with Traffic 107.1 The Boss.

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1: Good morning. Happy Friday, everybody. It's actually picture perfect weather out there. Zero issues. If you're heading to the beach, watch out for a moderate chance of rip currents. Aside from that, temperatures generally in the low to mid 80s. We're going to do that again on your Saturday and Sunday. In the Dorcast Weather Center, I'm Nor'easter Nick.
0: All right, Nick, thank you very much. It's me, Greg T, and I have your Boss Sports Update. Last night, no local sports teams in action. So that brings us right up to the front lines. It's your Boss Sports lineup for this weekend. It's the Yankees and the Phillies in Philly at Citizens Bank Park for a 3-game set. First game tonight, first pitch, 6:45. It's your Mets and the Dodgers at Citi Field for 3 games this weekend. First pitch tonight, 7:10. Your WNBA, it's going to be your AT&T All-Star game live from the United Center in Chicago. They tip off tomorrow night at 8:30. Game is on ABC. Our New York Red Bulls, they're in Charlotte, taking on the Charlotte FC. That'll be tomorrow at 6:30. And our NYCFC are in Chicago, taking on the Fire tomorrow, and they kick off at 7:30. If you're a NASCAR fan, well, it's one of NASCAR's crown jewel races. It is the Brickyard 400 live from Indianapolis Motor Speedway. And in golf, it's your PGA 3M Open live from the Twin Cities in Minnesota. And that's it, guys. That is your Boss Sports Update. Rochelle and I kick off your Friday morning next right here at 107.1 The Boss. Let's go.
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4: 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Greg T in the morning with Rochelle.

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0: with that, ladies and gentlemen, we kick off your Friday show. Good morning. Good morning, Rochelle. How you doing?
1: Good morning, T. I'm okay. How are you?
0: Doing well. Valerie Seagraves, good morning to you. How you feeling?
2: You know what? Tease the day.
0: Tease the day. I like it. I like it. And ladies and gentlemen, he is back. He's sauntering his way on into the studio. Joe Nolan back today, which we love. So thank you very much, Joe. Glad that you can be aboard. And now the phone lines are officially open. 732-774-4444. Pick up the phone. Be our very first caller of the day, won't you? Please. Call us up. I want to know what your weekend plans are going to be like. So let's go around the room, ladies and gentlemen, here. Rochelle, you kick it off for us. What was your day like yesterday? Did you get your car fixed?
1: Oh, no. I did not. So we went to the Wawa where it was at, and John jumped it, and it started. And I was like, oh, praise Jesus. Hallelujah. Thank you.
0: That's a good
1: thing. Thank you. Yes. So we jumped it. We took it right to the auto place where you can, like, just buy a battery, and they'll put it in for you or whatever.
0: Yeah, like AutoZone. Yeah.
1: So they tested the battery, and they were like, the battery seems to be okay.
0: So that's good.
1: And I was like, right. But, like, then why is... What just happened? So the guy goes, maybe it was your alternator, because your alternator will run on your battery and it'll run your battery down. So I'm like, okay, what do I do? He's like, well, you got to take it to, like, unless you know how to, you can buy an alternator here, but unless you know how to put it in, you know, we're a store. So anyway, so then we actually had to jump it again to get it to... Thankfully, I'm not towing anywhere, but I had to jump it again, took it to the car place. So the car place is like, oh, sure, yeah, we'll look at it. And I was like, perfect. So we left it there, and it's like 5:30, and I've heard nothing from them. So I call, and they're like, oh, we were completely swamped today. We just haven't gotten to it. We'll get to it tomorrow. And I'm like, oh, God.
0: So the whole entire day went by, and you don't know what's wrong with it still.
1: We don't know what's... I have no idea what's wrong with it. And then last night, on top of all of that, I don't know if you remember, but last week we talked about a story about a doctor, Dr. Jasper, who died in a plane crash with his daughter and his two-year-old granddaughter. Yeah. And John was actually... His family was actually friends with them. So we went to that wake, and that was just the most awful...
3: Imagine.
1: It was so sad. It was so awful. And it was such a sad, you know, thing to have to see. And I felt so awful for John, because obviously his family was close with them. And but it was just really hard. But it was a beautiful wake. And there was so much. We had to wait in line to get in. There was a line around the building. So
0: yeah, it was a sad story.
1: It was very, very sad. So we had that. So yesterday was a little bit of a rough day, but I've got a good weekend coming ahead, which is great. So hopefully my car will be fixed and we can figure all of that out. I'm supposed to go to Chocolate Carousel today. I'm going to the Blue Claws tomorrow for the family day. We've got a birthday party tomorrow night. So it's, I've got a good weekend. Yesterday was not great though. I'm not going to lie.
0: It happens. You got to roll with the punches, as they say.
1: That's right. That's right.
0: Valerie Seagraves, what was your day like yesterday, and what's your day like today? And how about the weekend?
2: Oh, I have a lot planned for the weekend.
0: I'm sure you do.
2: Well, first of all, I kick off, and let me jump ahead. I'm kicking off because I'm having dinner with friends tonight at 6:18. So that's always a lovely time.
0: Yes.
2: But my day yesterday was hugely productive.
0: Go ahead.
2: And by that, I mean I was in production till mid-afternoon.
0: Wow.
2: Yep, I'm working on my podcast. Remember, I mentioned it's about water safety, both at the shore and on the road. Mm-hmm. Since yesterday... In my podcast, I went over to the Neptune EMS headquarters where Chief Bill Rosen is. And so we had a group of people to do this. I had Chief Don Colarusso, who's with Neptune Emergency Management. He's also like the chief of special ops. They run this equipment when you have floods, and they go like extract people from floods. Yeah. Oh, it was so cool.
0: We talked
2: about so much stuff. And we had Dr. Harry Kapilovich from Jersey Shore University Medical, because if you remember when the storms blew through and the roof of the BJ's Wholesale closed
0: in. Oh, my God. Absolutely.
2: Well, we talked all about this. The entryway to the hospital flooded out. That was in my news story. So when they were bringing, they did so many water rescues that day that they were taking them to the hospital, and they had to reroute to even get them.

0: there. So I had all of those people supposed to have lifeguards, but couldn't have any lifeguards because the stinking rip current was so bad yesterday that no one could come off the beach. That's right. Wow. Everybody was on deck at service all day. So I spent the whole afternoon working on that. I think I'll get two episodes out of it, too. So,
1: well, you know what else? Valerie, you know, she went over to the nearest Roy Rogers. We talked about it the other day, how much I missed having the roast beef sandwich. So Valerie got me a roast beef sandwich. I tore into that sucker yesterday, but you got one for yourself. What'd you think?
0: I thought it was a pretty darn good roast beef. You know, it's got pepper on it.
1: It's good, right?
2: They're good.
1: Yeah, they are.
0: When I haven't been to a Roy Rogers in I don't know.
1: Oh, man.
0: 30 years, maybe?
1: Well, I'm so glad you dove into it and you like it. It really is delicious.
0: I'm glad you liked it.
1: Yeah, oh, very good. I'm telling you, I got to my office in East Brunswick. I sat down, I ripped open the bag, and I was chowing down.
0: Wait a minute, that wasn't lunchtime.
1: No, I just tried. I wanted to eat it in the car on the way. I was, from here to East Brunswick, I was like so tempted. I'm like, oh my God, I want to eat it in the traffic. I'm going to eat it right now, I don't care. Oh my God, I couldn't wait, but it was delicious. But now the big news is Joe Nolan, he is back.
3: Hello.
1: welcome. So, Joe, tell us about everything. How did everything go? What's going on?
3: Everything's fine. I mean, I'm 100% back. Well, like 85%. We had a little bump in the road over Tuesday night and a Wednesday.
1: Mm-hmm.
3: No need to get into the very gross details, but it was they gave me some antibiotics and some stomach medicine and kept me for, 23 hours.
1: Yeah.
3: And then got out, and I was pretty beat up yesterday, but I'm feeling fine today. I feel great today.
1: What about your weekend now? Do you have any, do you have to, stay home and rest? Or
3: no,
1: are you allowed to,
3: no.
1: You're good to go the whole weekend. You're good.
3: No. Marion's going out to Pennsylvania to see her granddaughter, Eleanor. So she's going to be out there. And then my son Connor is bringing Liam here.
1: Oh, very nice.
4: Oh, yeah.
1: And it's supposed to be a gorgeous weekend. Weekend.
3: Right. So tomorrow we're going to go up to the boardwalk and do all the things you do when you're in Seaside Heights.
1: I like it. That sounds great. And what kid doesn't like Seaside Heights on that boardwalk? It's so much fun.
3: He loves it. He goes berserk when he goes up there. He loves it.
0: Oh my gosh. Make sure you wear sunscreen. Make sure those little ones stay slathered up.
3: Oh, yeah.
1: And you got to treat him to a good Midway cheesesteak, of course. Oh, my goodness gracious.
3: You gotta eat that. You
0: can't give that stuff to kids.
1: Oh, you can totally. You gotta start them early, Joe.
3: Start them early.
0: Yeah, you'll be starting something early.
3: I don't know if that's a good idea.
1: Oh, my God. How many drunken nights did you find me at the Midway in Seaside standing there grabbing myself cheesesteaks?
3: Sausage sandwiches, horrible french fries.
1: 100%.
0: Grease going down your chin and it gets on your shirt and you just don't even care.
1: I'm telling you, many a drunken nights, many a drunken weekends. I was there. Yep, absolutely. It was something. Oh, man. All right, guys. So listen. What did I do yesterday? Yesterday was kind of fun. So my daughter's getting ready to go back to college. So now all my in-laws, everybody wants to take us out to dinner. So yesterday we did dinner with my family. You know, early in the week we did dinner. It was a pop-up dinner with Trisha's family. So then my folks were like, well, they're going to do it. We got to do it. So they took us to dinner last night. That was nice. We went over to Rochelle, your favorite place, Feast in Old Bridge. We were at yesterday.
4: Oh, I love Feast. Yeah. Oh my gosh, yes, I love Feast so much.
1: So it was, and it's even better when somebody else is picking up the tab. You know, that's always good.
4: Oh yeah, definitely. Yep.
1: So Dad was picking up the tab, so that was great. So we all had drinks. What a way to leave work and go have a great meal with a couple of drinks. So good. Throw them back, and it was really nice. And then my daughter had a couple of friends over, and last night they went swimming. I had the lights on in the backyard. I don't even know what time they finished. I was ready in bed. They were still in the pool last night. I'm not kidding. I had to turn on the fireplace out there for them. They were roasting marshmallows. And my wife was like, throw the heater on and let them stay. So, I mean, they can still be in the pool right now. I have no idea. But
0: I bet they were having a ton of fun.
1: They really were. Yeah. They were having a great time. All girls out there blasting music. It was like 10 o'clock at night. I'm like, don't you think you shut the music off, But we got trees all around us. My wife's like, who's going to hear us?
0: Aww.
1: And I'm like, all right.
0: What a great memory for them to have.
1: They had a really nice time yesterday. Really good time. All right, guys. So without any further ado, 732-774-4444. If you'd like to be our very first caller of the day, then please do. Joe Nolan, let's do it. How about some traffic?
3: All right, well, as you head out onto the parkway again, Fridays in the summertime are usually pretty quiet, and that's what we have this morning. Really not a lot for you to worry about. as you start to get away from 89, 90, all the way through 98, up through the toll at Asbury, and then right on up to the Driscoll Bridge. Everybody moving at or above the speed limit. Same thing on Route 18. We're in actually very good shape all the way up into New Brunswick this morning, Route 9, all the

0: way up and down again. Just a little bit of a delay as you start to head through the area of the parkway right there in Toms River, right to, as you get up back onto Route 9 northbound. 195 is good, 33, 34, 35, all no issues. And mass transit right now on or close to schedule. I'm Joe Nolan with traffic on 107.1 The Boss.
1: Joe, thank you very much. I missed you, man.
0: Yep. No worries.
1: All right, here we go. Nor'easter Nick, you are up.
2: Wall-to-wall sunshine out there, partly to mostly sunny skies with temperatures generally in the lower 80s. If you're going to the beach, good for you. We will have an onshore flow, moderate chance of rip currents, but no bugs on the sand. So that is good news. Saturday and Sunday looking like the peak of perfection. In the NorCast Weather Center, I'm Nor'easter Nick.
1: All right, guys, get ready for this one. 7:10 this morning. It is game time. Rochelle, do you want to do the honors and tell everybody what we're doing at 7:10?
3: I'm so excited. We are playing a brand new game called The Battle.
1: Yes, yes, yes. So we have a brand
3: new
1: debuting a brand new game. The Battle will be played this morning at 7:10. Now, for The Battle, we need two contestants. This is just not just for one person. This is a two-contestant game. So 7:10, get ready to call in, and it doesn't matter. It doesn't have to be a guy or a girl. It can be both guys, both girls. It doesn't even matter. So we need two contestants for 7:10 this morning for game time. Make sure you guys are back. All right, now, with any further ado, let's get going, guys. You go get your coffee. Go fill up your car with some gas. Maybe you get your jumper cables out if you, you know, jumpstart your car like Rochelle, right?
3: Yeah.
1: And just make sure you're back. It is 107.1 The Boss on a Friday morning. Let's go.
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0: right now.
1: Good morning. It's coming up on 6:30. I'm Valerie Seagraves. A DWI checkpoint's planned in Monmouth County tonight. What are cops looking for?
2: When somebody's sober, their eyes could go back and forth like this, like the pendulum in a grandfather clock, and that's how smooth it'll look. Once you introduce alcohol into the system, their eyes start getting really choppy when they go from side to side.
1: The story's in the patch from 8 p.m. till midnight. Colts Neck Police and the Monmouth County DWI Task Force will be holding a sobriety checkpoint on Route 34. A battery storage system just powered up has locals afraid it could explode. Atlantic City Electric's first battery project uses lithium-ion batteries to store electricity for use during periods of high demand. The facility on 2nd Street became operational July 1st. In 2019, a facility in Arizona using lithium-ion batteries exploded, sending 9 first responders to the hospital with chemical inhalation burns. Last year, a blaze at one of the world's largest battery storage facilities in Northern California led officials to evacuate 1,500 people. Governor Sherrill says she will not turn over voter registration info to the DOJ. This story from News 12. The decision comes following an announcement earlier this week that a glitch in the New Jersey Department of Motor Vehicle System resulted in more than 6,000 non-citizens being registered to vote here in the state. A Homeland Security report claims 35,000 non-citizens are registered to vote here in New Jersey. And Chris Nolan's The Odyssey took a lot of liberties with the storyline, but the boat scenes with Odysseus were real, also real. The damage done to the Viking replica during filming, and also real. The real owners say it was sent back beat up and no offers have been made to pay for the damage. This is out of The Guardian. It's only $6,000, but to the Swedish nonprofit that owns the boat, it's a little seasickening since the movie's already made so much money. In our next report at 7, it's a Mrs. Maisel murder-suicide. Not a storyline. It happened this week in real life. We'll tell you about that. I'm Valerie Seagraves on 107.1 The Boss.
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4: Well, good morning, everybody, and we're still in really good shape northbound on the Garden State Parkway as you come away from really pretty much all the way down at AC, right on up and up to the Driscoll Bridge. Everybody at or above the speed limit the whole way on up. Now, also, as you begin to head out onto Route 9, we're also doing very well. Little bit of a slowdown as you start to get through Route 18, but nothing terrible. And then Route 18 is good all the way up into New Brunswick. You don't have a problem on 35 this morning all the way up and down. And Mass Transit right now, New Jersey Transit trains are running right on or close to schedule. I'm Joe Nolan with Traffic, 107.1 The Boss.
5: Mostly sunny skies, wall-to-wall sunshine out there for your Friday. As we wrap up your work week on a very positive note, temperatures topping out somewhere in the lower 80s. Lower 80s is where we stay right through the weekend. No chance of rain. This forecast is brought to you by our friends at Steel Pier, Atlantic City's number one family destination.
6: All right, thank you, Nick. It's me, Greg T, with your Boss Sports Update. And last night, there were no local sports teams in action, so that brings us all the way to the front lines. Your Boss Sports lineup for this weekend. It's Yankees-Phillies in Philly at Citizen Bank Park for a three-game set. Tonight, first pitch, 6:45. The Mets, they get the Dodgers at Citi Field for a three-game set of their own. Tonight, first pitch, 7:10. And in your WNBA, it is the AT&T All-Star Game, live from United Center in Chicago. They will tip off tomorrow at 8:30, and that game is on ABC. Our New York, New Jersey Red Bulls are in Charlotte, taking on the Charlotte FC, and that's tomorrow at 6:30. And your NYC FC, they're in Chicago, taking on the Fire tomorrow at 7:30. And for all you NASCAR fans, it is one of NASCAR's crown jewel races. It is the Brickyard 400, live from Indianapolis Motor Speedway. And for golf, it's your PGA 3M Open, live from Twin Cities in Minnesota. And that really does it. That is your Boss Sports Update. Rochelle and I are back right after this.
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0: 107.1 99.7 on your Friday morning. It's Greg T in the morning with Rochelle. Loving us some beautiful weekend weather we're going to have. And we're what a way to kick it off on this Friday morning.
1: Thank God it's Friday.
0: Damn straight it is. Seriously.
2: Yes. Oh, my gosh.
0: Such a good mood. I cannot wait. You know, I love my Fridays. I really just love them. So yeah. I'm so pumped up for Friday.
3: Thank God it's
4: Friday.
0: And again, I remind everybody at 7:10, which is just about a half an hour away, at 7:10, we are going to debut a brand new game. Every single day at 7:10, we do a game. And Monday, it's Dead Guy in the Envelope. Tuesday, top that. Wednesday, which came first? What's so funny? What's so funny?
2: I know you hate Dead Guy, and I know you're probably hoping that this was going to replace.

0: place that. So no, I'm like, no. I almost feel bad, but I was like, I feel like real or fake's been done. So
1: yeah. All right. No, I swear. I don't mind it. I mean, I stress over it for sure. Dead guy
0: you
1: in the envelope
0: well.
1: On Monday.
0: You've done much better. You really have gotten so much better.
1: Well, I thank Valerie. Valerie kind of gets me out of it. She has a lot of good questions to ask. So I'm like, all right, that's better. If it's just me by myself, forget about it. We can sit here for hours before we're going to get close enough to the dead guy in the envelope. But anyway, so today, yeah, we usually do real or fake headlines. But today we are going to debut a brand new game. It's called The Battle. All right. And we're going to need two contestants for this. So every Friday we will be playing The Battle. And two of you will go head to head. It's gonna be great. So I can't wait to kick it off, but I'm a bit nervous that it's the first time we're doing it, and like, you know, is everybody gonna get it? Are they not gonna understand it? You know, how difficult will it be? So I'm a little bit apprehensive about launching the new game. That's all.
0: It's fine. It'll be fine. It may be bumpy the first time,
1: right?
0: But it's really not a difficult game once we start playing. It's just, I mean, we're just bad. Yeah.
1: And Rochelle and I are going back and forth, like, so during the song, we're like, okay, so this is what we're gonna do, and then we'll get two contestants, and we're like talking it through, like, okay, well, there's three questions each, da da da da da. So we're going over all how we're gonna actually do this and everything, but I can't wait.
0: Well, we're like, you know, we're like Hasbro, we're making up games over here. Yeah. I mean, that's pretty good.
1: Yeah,
0: you know?
1: You're right. Good point. you're not kidding. 732-774-4444. Hey, what are you guys doing? Are you headed to the beach this weekend? I know a lot of people will be calling. Calling out today on Friday morning because it's going to be beautiful out there.
0: Yes.
1: So I know a lot of people are headed to the beaches and just enjoying yourself. Tomorrow, it's going to be switchover day down in Long Beach Island. It'll be absolutely gorgeous of a weekend.
0: Yes.
1: So really, enjoy. Have a great time. All right, now, it is 107.1, the Boss Time Check. It is 6:44, and it is powered by Automotive Avenues. 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It's your

0: 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It's your community bulletin board on a Friday morning. Rochelle, kick it off for us.
1: 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Enjoy over a dozen Italian food vendors serving up seafood, pasta, pizza, and so much more. You do not want to miss out. And the Boss Roadies are actually going to be there tomorrow from 2 to 4 p.m. You're going to be able to spin to win and, of course, enjoy all of the offerings that Monmouth Park Racetrack has, including the pony races and the family fun days and all the food trucks. It's going to be a blast. The Boss Roadies are also going to be out tonight at the Monmouth County Fair from 8 until 10 p.m. That's going on, I believe, until Sunday. The Monmouth County Fair is going on. So, you know, like you said, just an absolutely perfect weekend to get out there and do stuff. Tom Cunningham's going to be out this weekend as well with the Boss Roadies. It's Springsteen on Sunday live at Bar A. That kicks off at 9 a.m. Doors open at 8:30. Bar opens at 10. You do not want to miss that. Something fun every single day this weekend.
0: All right. It's the 6th annual Ladies Night Out and Silent Auction. It's happening today. It'll be at the Lacey Community Hall in Forked River, and it starts at 6 o'clock tonight. You can enjoy some fun food and friends. Say that fast. Fun food friends.
1: Fun food friends.
0: Yes, and your funds raised are all going to be used for scholarships for graduating high school seniors whose families have been impacted by substance abuse. For more information, you're going to go to eventbrite.com and search the 6th annual Ladies Night Out Silent Auction for all the info that you're going to need about the 6th annual Ladies Night Out and Silent Auction happening at Lacey County Community Hall tonight.
1: All right, and then this is happening today starting at 9 a.m., so if you are playing a little hooky today, this might be something fun to do. 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
0: I love it. How about this one? I forgot that this coming, it's tomorrow, right? Today's the 24th, so
1: yep.
0: Tomorrow is the 5th, so tomorrow is Christmas in July.
1: It is.
0: And here's what's going on. It's Christmas in July Craft Vendor Market happening tomorrow from 10 a.m. until 2 o'clock. 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He'll be there.
1: Oh, my gosh.
0: You know, he's always sweating. It's a lot going on in July.
1: Uh-huh.
0: He has to get all dressed up and come on out. All the proceeds are going to go to Rescue Cats. 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You know, something else that's happening, I totally forgot. Where's my manners? In East Brunswick, they also are having a Christmas in July party. It'll be at their new ice arena. They're doing it. It's called Jingle in July. And they're going to have Santa's going to be stopping in as well. So maybe after he's over there, then he'll stop in East Brunswick. But so Christmas in July is going on. There's a lot of people throwing those Christmas in July parties. They're becoming very trendy, Rochelle. Very trendy.
1: Well, because we all, you know, we all do love Christmas,
0: yes,
1: I think. It's a fun time. And I like Christmas with palm trees. I really do. I think that's a great way to celebrate. So I think it's great
0: palm
1: to do it in July.
0: Trees.
1: Yeah, my mom lives in Florida. She does not have a Christmas tree. She has a palm tree. So I love that. I think it's so much fun.
0: You know, it's funny. I was down in Miami one Christmas. I had to do something for work, and I was down in Miami. And it just and I wasn't there on Christmas. I was there like maybe 2 days prior to, right? And, you know, up here in this area, you know, the malls are going to be busy. You know, it feels a little colder. People are dressing warm. I'm dressing warmer, but down in Miami, you have people just jogging along the beach.
1: Yeah.
0: It doesn't feel like
1: it's
0: Christmas.
1: Weird.
0: It's weird. If you're used to this kind of weather here in the you know, on the eastern upper side, and then you go down there to Florida, totally different. Totally different. Yeah,
1: it's definitely a different vibe, but it's also fun, and it would take some getting used to. But my mom has adapted to it very, very well. She's got, her boyfriend has like the Christmas luau Christmas shirts. It's like Santa on a beach raft, and I mean they love it. They love everything about it, and it is fun. It is fun. So I think Christmas in July is a lot of fun.
0: All right, well here we go, guys. Again, we are creeping that much closer to 7:10 when we debut the brand new game, The Battle, and today we've got.

0: more chances for you to get your hands on that family fine pack of wristbands to the 1071 Boss VIP wristband night. That'll be at Jacobson's Boardwalk in Point Pleasant, and that's happening on Monday from 6 to 8 o'clock. I'll be down there as your hostess with the mostest, so come hang with me, and yeah, can't wait to give them away to somebody. Again, we do the battle at 7:10.
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2: Jersey traffic and weather
1: together.
3: Well, we're doing pretty well northbound on the parkway. Just looked at all the cameras pretty much all the way on up, and everybody's rolling right along at the speed limit. Same thing on the New Jersey Turnpike as you travel northbound. You do have a little bit of a delay at 13A, and then you're real slow heading up the Eastern Spur, getting up towards 15E. Now, other than that, really not all that big of a deal. Everything else seems to be in very good shape this morning. Route 9, Route 18 in good shape. A little slow traffic as you travel on Route 35 and a couple of the traffic lights along the way, but nothing terrible. And Mass Transit at this point, New Jersey Transit now has one train, the 640 out of Jersey Avenue, which was due in New York at 737. That train was canceled. I'm Joe Nolan with Traffic, 1071 The Boss.
4: We've got a fantastic Friday on tap across our region. Temperatures are going to be generally in the lower to middle 80s. We're going to do that again on your Saturday and Sunday. Zero issues, zero complaints. Get out there, soak it up, and enjoy yourselves. In the Norcast Weather Center, I'm Nor'easter Nick.
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0: 1071. It's the Boss at 99.7 on your Friday morning. It's Greg T in the morning with Rochelle, just ahead of Valerie in their news headlines for 7 o'clock. Rochelle and I are sitting here talking about what is the best water park in New Jersey. And I didn't even know that. I totally forgot about the one up north at the American Dream Mall. And that's an indoor one. It's like, so
1: it is an indoor one, yeah.
0: Are they better indoor, outdoor? Like, where do you want to go? Do you want to be outside? Like, do you want to be down in Wildwood and go to Maury's Pier? You know, you also have Hurricane Harbor and at Great Adventure there. I'd like to know for real from our Boss audience as to where do they go? Like, what is the best water park to go to? Is Mountain Creek still a thing? I don't know.
1: I mean, obviously an indoor water park is great in the winter and in the fall when you can't be outside. But I think when the weather is like it is right now,
0: you want to be outside.
1: Like, I took the kids to

0: Breakwater Beach a few weeks ago at Casino Pier, and it was absolutely gorgeous. Like, that's where you want to be, is on the lazy river or down one of the water slides, or, you know, when you're close to the beach. And I mean, for me, I prefer an outdoor water park this time of year. I don't want to go inside. Now, in saying that, I have been to some of these indoor water parks. I've been to the DreamWorks water park, and the kids absolutely loved it, but yeah. I went in January. So, like, it, you know, for me, that's what I like. I don't
1: what
0: know.
1: About the Island water park in Showboat? Is that inside or outside in Atlantic City?
0: So it's, I believe it's inside. Okay. Most of it is inside, but they have like the slides that you can see on the outside. So they like are so big that they go all the way around and go outside.
1: Oh, gotcha.
0: I haven't been there, but it's fairly new. I want to say it's like 2 or 3 years old that they've opened this, and it does look really cool. I mean, it's a great, you know, if you're going to bring the kids to AC,
1: right.
0: I guess it's a good thing to do. So,
1: well, there you go, guys. We want to know, what is the best park? Let me know. Text us 732-774-4444 or drop us a line and call us. Where do you prefer to go? What is your favorite water park in New Jersey? Let me know all about it. I'm really curious. I really am. It's summertime, right? You're going to go to the beaches. You're going to go to the water park. Where do you guys go? Where does the family go? Let us know next. All right, Valerie Seagraves is up. She's got your news headlines. And then don't forget, 7:10, we debut a brand new game right here on The Boss.

0: Good morning. It's 7 o'clock. I'm Valerie Seagraves. 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The Freehold Township high school teacher accused of sexually assaulting one of his students is denied release from jail over concerns he could harm his wife, who turned him in. According to the Asbury Park Press, 37-year-old Jesse Hubel of Englishtown remains at the Monmouth County Jail. He taught at Freehold Township High School and worked as an assistant varsity wrestling coach at Old Bridge High School and is facing charges in Freehold Township, Englishtown, Manalapan, and Red Bank. Governor Sherrill makes it law banning surveillance pricing. The Fair Price Protection Act keeps third-party grocery delivery platforms from using a consumer's personal data to determine or vary the prices of food products.
1: Just by going online and looking at something, what the surveillance pricing model does is then when you go in to buy it, it raises your costs.
0: Business groups in opposition say the law could limit some discounts and savings programs available to shoppers. This from NJ.com. A Homeland Security report claims 35,000 non-citizens registered to vote in New Jersey. The state head of the GOP, Christine Hanlon, tells NJ Spotlight News the problem of thousands of non-citizens being registered to vote was an alarm sounded by Republicans long before this.
2: Months ago, we warned that our initial findings were just the tip of the iceberg. And unfortunately, we were right all along.
0: Joined by four state lawmakers, the Republicans are again calling for a comprehensive investigation of non-citizen registrations and an audit of voter rolls. And a beauty influencer is charged with shoplifting from the Middletown ShopRite. This story's in the Patch. Gianna DiCarlo, a local influencer, arrested and charged with taking more than $500 in groceries from the supermarket. She's got a prior at the Middletown Target, too. Body camera footage of her latest arrest is publicly available online. In our next report at 7:30, a recall on coffee sold here and in New York. It is a pasteurized cold brew that carries the risk for botulism. We'll tell you about that. I'm Valerie Seagraves on 107.1 The Boss.
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4: Jersey traffic and weather
3: together.
5: Starting to slow now southbound on 9 and 35 where they are one roadway coming down to the split there in South Amboy. That's pretty much every day. And then also you have some slow traffic at some of the traffic lights on Route 9, but nothing terrible. And then the same thing on Route 18 getting up through Old Bridge Turnpike, starting to slow a little bit. Route 18, the rest of it in great shape. No problems really on 138 this morning. 33, 34, 35, all about what you would expect for this time of the morning. And mass transit running on or close to schedule, except for that one train, the 640 out of Jersey Avenue due in New York at 737. That was canceled. But don't forget, all weekend, again, possible delays on the corridor and the coastline as they finish the Portal Bridge cutover. That'll be all weekend from 10 p.m. tonight to 5 a.m. on Monday. And then on Sunday, track work between Red Bank and Matawan will cause 20-minute delays on that end of the North Jersey coastline. And then they are going to hold the trains from Long Branch to Bayhead, so there may be a 20-minute delay there as well. I'm Joe Nolan with Traffic, 107.1 The Boss.
6: No matter what you're doing, no matter what you have planned, Mother Nature is going to cooperate in the right direction today. Temperatures topping out somewhere in the lower 80s. If you're going to the beach, good for you. Onshore flow, but we do have a moderate chance of rip currents. Your Saturday and Sunday looking really good. No chance of rain in our forecast. This forecast is brought to you by friends at Steel Pier, Atlantic City's number one family destination.
7: All right, Nick, thank you very much. It's your Boss Sports Update. It's me, Greg T. So let's go. Yesterday, there were no local sports teams in action, so that brings us all the way to the front lines. The Boss Sports lineup for this weekend. It's Yankees-Philly for a three-game set in Philly at Citizens Bank. Tonight, first pitch, 6:45. The Mets, they get the Dodgers for a three-game set at Citi Field. They also start tonight, first pitch, 7:10. The WNBA will host the AT&T All-Star Game live from the United Center in Chicago. Tip off for tomorrow night at 8:30. That game is on ABC. It's our Red Bulls in Charlotte taking on the Charlotte FC. That's tomorrow at 6:30. Your NYCFC, they're in Chicago to take on the Fire tomorrow as well at 7:30. If you're a NASCAR fan, it's the Brickyard 400 live from the Indianapolis Motor Speedway. It is one of NASCAR's crown jewel races. Enjoy, guys. And for golf

0: enthusiasts. It's your PGA 3M Open live from Twin Cities in Minnesota. And that really does it. That is your Boss Sports Update. Rochelle and I are back right after this.
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1: Greg T in the Morning with Rochelle. The best way to start your Friday morning.
0: All right, guys, get ready. We debut a brand new game. The Battle is coming up next.

0: guys. It's 107.1, the 99.7 down in South Jersey on this Friday morning.
1: Friday.
0: Ooh. Yes, it is now that time. Game time! And now, ladies and gentlemen, come on, come all. Get to their phones. We're looking for two contestants for this brand new game. 732-774-4444. Let's go to the lovely and talented Valerie Seagraves in the Showcase Showroom to find out what you might win as if we had it. Valerie.
2: Well, Don Pardo, our as if prize today is a crystal collagen cold powder eye mask.
0: Wow.
2: That's very fancy. I found it on the sidewalk outside Five Below in Shrewsbury, but it's still got some juice in it. So
0: wow. Okay. You don't say. Very nice. So get to the phones right now and dial us up. Get to the phones. We want to hear from you. Do you want to play the new game? 732-774-4444. And we've got a family five-pack of wristbands to give you. Back to Greg T in the studio. Well, thank you there very much, there, Don Pardo. And yes, I am a bit nervous because we are debuting a brand new game. We're looking for two contestants. The game is called The Battle. So get to the phone and dial us up right now. Rochelle, you ready to get into it?
3: I'm excited. I think this is going to be fun. Yes.
0: I'm very nervous.
3: I'm excited. I love games.
0: All right, looking for two contestants. Let's go.

0: 832-774-4444. Ring my phone line right now and you can play. Rochelle, I'm going to go to the phone lines, and it looks like we got one caller here right now. We can go to her, but I'm looking for a second. I need a second contestant. 732-774-4444. Ring my phone line. So here's how we're going to play. We got two contestants. One is going to play with Rochelle, and one is going to play with me, okay?
1: Yep.
0: Up for grabs is that family five-pack of wristbands to the 107.1 Boss VIP night at Jenkinson's. Here we go. I got one more calling in. Hold on one second here as I go to the phones right here. Okay, so we have two contestants locked in, getting ready to play. So one contestant will play with Rochelle, one will play with me. They're each going to get three questions. They can phone a friend, which means they can go to Valerie Seagraves if they like to get out of trouble. If they don't know the answer, Valerie can give them the answer.
1: Yes.
0: Oh, the guy just hung up. I had two contestants ready. Oh, well, let's go meet Heather. Here's Heather. Heather. Heather, good morning. How are you?
2: Good morning, I'm good. How are you?
0: Good. All right, Heather. So you're our very first contestant. Listen, if nobody calls, then you're basically going to win the game. That's really how it is.
3: By default.
0: Yeah, by default. Oh, here we go. I got somebody here. Hold on a second. Let me get your next person. Let me get your battler. Hi, good morning. Who's this?
4: This is Adam.
0: Hi, Adam. Adam, get ready. So you're going to play against Heather. And then, now what we do is this. You guys get to decide, what team do you want to be on? Do you want to... Adam? Oh, my God.
3: Oh, no, it did not.
1: Oh, no, did he just...
3: It just dunked him off. It dunked him off.
1: Oh, our dang phone system.
3: Dunk.
0: This is not going well. We're live on the radio. This is becoming... Okay, Adam's back.
3: Dunk. Come on, Adam. Hang in there, brother.
0: Adam, you there?
4: Yeah. I don't know what happened.
0: My God, Adam, don't do it. We're live on the radio. I'm looking like a fool right now. It's looking bad, you know?
1: All right, it's okay.
0: You get three questions, okay? Now, whoever gets the most questions right will win. And if there's a tie, we will go to Valerie Seagraves. Valerie has written down a number. You will guess and get as close as you can to that number, and then that person will win. It's called the battle. Are you ready?
4: Yes.
2: Okay. I'm ready.
0: All right. Heather, who do you want to play with? Do you want to play with Rochelle or do you want to play with me? It's up to you.
2: Rochelle.
0: Okay. That means, right. Adam, by default, you're playing with me. Are you ready?
1: Girls versus boys. Yeah. It is on.
0: All right. Rochelle, take it away with question number one.
1: Okay. I'm looking through these questions, Heather, and I want to find something that I know you're going to know. T, I'm going to use question number five.
0: Okay.
1: So you can't use it.
0: Right.
1: Heather, tell me, what is a French manicure? Is it a hairstyle? Is it a nail style? Or is it a facial treatment?
2: Nail file.
1: It is a nail style.
0: All right. Girls are up 1-0. Adam, are you ready? Here we go. Adam, I want to know. Adam, let's see. Yes. What does RPM stand for? Adam, does it stand for road performance meter? Does it stand for revolutions per minute? Or does it stand for rotation power motor? Now, if you don't know, you can go to Valerie Seagraves. We can take a guess. What do you want to do, Adam?
4: Revolutions per minute.
0: Aha! Very nice. All right, we're tied at 1-1. Go ahead, Rochelle.
1: All right, Heather, which Disney princess loses her glass slipper? Was it Belle? Was it Cinderella? Or was it Aurora?
0: I mean, these are so easy.
2: Cinderella.
0: Ugh.
1: Of course it was Cinderella.
0: Oh, my God. All right, so now it's 2-1. All right, here we go. Adam, I want to know, what does WD-40 primarily do? Does it clean windows? Does it loosen and lubricate rusty parts, or does it seal leaks? You can go to Valerie Seagraves if you like.
4: It loosens and lubricates.
0: Nice, Adam. We're all tied at 2-2. All right, where are you going to go, Rochelle? Last and final question.
1: Oh, gosh. Okay. All right, we're going to go with this one. Let's try this one.

0: Heather, which U.S. state is known as the Sunshine State? Is it California, Arizona, or Florida?
1: Oh, come on.
2: Florida.
0: It is, of course, Florida. Yes.
1: Oh, my God. So she's 3 for 3. All right. Yep. It comes down to us. Here we go, Adam. Your last and final question. I want to know, Adam. Let's see. Adam, what does WWW stand for? Does it stand for A, World Wide Web, B, World Web Wire, or C, Wide World Web? You can ask Valerie if you don't know. What do you think it stands for?
3: Wide World Web.
1: Wide World Web. Oh, my God. You know what?
3: Ugh. The World Wide Web. Yeah, no. The first one you said.
1: You see, I don't know what you wanted. You said Wide World Web. That was C. A was the World Wide Web, and that would have been the first one. But Adam, you said the last one first, and I have to say you're wrong on that. Damn.
3: Okay.
1: Adam.
0: Oh, man.
1: Unfortunately.
3: I got mixed up with my words there.
1: All right. Well, there you go, Adam. Thank you very much for playing. I so appreciate it, Adam. Bye-bye. Oh, man. Which means, Heather, you are today's winner. Yes, you are. For the first time, woo-hoo, played the battle. Valerie, you didn't get to do much. I got to refigure this game, I think.
4: That's all right.
1: I got to cut you in somehow. I got to figure out how to get
4: you
1: in.
4: I don't work
1: here
4: too hard on that. I'm good just standing over my side. I'm happy with this. My number was 72, if you're thinking about asking me.
1: So there you go. The number was 72. There you go. All right. Maybe we'll have to rethink the game. Who knows? Heather!
0: I thought it was fun, Heather. I don't know about you. I think we did great. I thought it was perfect.
1: You got all three right. Oh, my God. Of course it was great. Heather, you got one more job to do, and that's just to tell me which radio station is hooking you up.
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1: And you know this. Congratulations. I'll put you on hold right now. And there you go, guys. 7:10 every single morning. We do another game. Dead Guy in the Envelope. Top that. Which came first? Super Match. And maybe or not, the battle on Fridays. I don't know. All right, Rochelle, back to the drawing board. Here we go. We got Joe Nolan standing by. He's got your traffic report. Joe, help me out. Put out these flames.
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7: Again, still doing really well as you head out onto the northbound side of the Garden State Parkway. Again, don't get me wrong, you got traffic out there. I mean, obviously, you're going to have some, but really, you don't have a real problem on the parkway until you get up north of, or just right around Route 280. Rest of it's in really good shape. If you're heading northbound on the New Jersey Turnpike, you do have some slow traffic, though, as you start to get north of 13 through 13A and then heading up towards 14 and 15E. Again, there was an earlier problem over there on the Eastern Spur. That looks like, though, that has been taken care of. Now, if you're out onto Route 9, we're doing pretty well in both directions, getting a little heavier now just north of Route 18. And then also on Route 18 up there at Old Bridge Turnpike, there are some delays. If you're on 195 end-to-end, we're good. Same thing on Route 33. A little slow, though, on 33 and 34 coming into the Collingwood Circle. And Mass Transit one more time with this one, the 640 out of Jersey Avenue, which was due in New York at 737. That train was canceled. I'm Joe Nolan with traffic, 107.1 The Boss.
8: We've got a fantastic Friday on tap across our region. Temperatures are going to be generally in the lower to middle 80s. We're going to do that again on your Saturday and Sunday. Zero issues, zero complaints. Get out there, soak it up, and enjoy yourselves. In the Norcast Weather Center, I'm Nor'easter Nick.
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0: Friday. It is 107.1 The Boss and 99.7 down in South Jersey and everywhere you are on that free Boss app. It's Greg T in the morning with Rochelle. And Rochelle, you know what I got on my mind right now? I got some sunshine and the beaches. Uh-huh. And you know where I want to head to?
1: Where do you want to go, T?

0: 732-774-4444. Phone lines are open. What are you doing this weekend? What are your big plans? I want to know all about it. We're just ahead of Valerie Seagraves in our news headlines. We'll check the traffic as well, but the phone lines are open. So your highlight of the day of the weekend, Rochelle, you're going to be heading out to Family Day at the Blue Claws game, right?
1: So I have that going on, yes, but I also have a friend's, well, it's actually John's, one of his best friend's birthday party over the weekend.
0: Oh, Mark. That's great.
1: Yeah, and so I'm kind of excited, but I'm also nervous because I'm meeting, like, all of his friends. And I've met some of them, but I think they're all going to be there. So it'll be fun. And the kids are going. So, yeah, that's kind of like my we'll see how that goes.
0: Yeah, that is nerve-wracking, right? When you haven't met the person that you're dating, you haven't met their friends yet. You already met the family, but now you got to meet the friends. And you know the friends are going to talk behind your back.
1: And I've met Mark, like I've met some of his friends, and I'm actually friends with them, all of them on like social media, but like I haven't met them all in person because, you know, everyone's busy and whatever. So yeah, I'm a little nervous, but I think it'll be good. It'll be good.
0: Well, good luck to you. I really do wish you luck.
1: Thank you.
0: All right. Well, listen, guys, whatever you're doing, just keep the boss locked on. Let's go to Valerie Seagraves in the newsroom right now.
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4: Good morning. It's 7:30. I'm Valerie Seagraves. The state head of the GOP, Christine Hanlon, tells NJ Spotlight News the problem of thousands of non-citizens being registered to vote was an alarm sounded by Republicans long before this all came to light. Joined by four state lawmakers, the Republicans are again calling for a comprehensive investigation of non-citizen registrations and an audit of voter rolls here in New Jersey. A Homeland Security report claims 35,000 non-citizens registered to vote in the Garden State. A beauty influencer is charged with shoplifting from the Middletown ShopRite. The story's in The Patch. Gianna DiCarlo, a local influencer, arrested and charged with taking more than $500 in groceries from the supermarket. She's got a prior at the Middletown Target, too. Body camera footage of the latest arrest is publicly available online. Coffee sold here and in New York's being recalled for botulism. The Brooklyn Roasting Company's recalling its pasteurized cold brew concentrate with best buy dates from June 3rd through September 3rd. The impacted products were distributed between April 1st and June 20th, sold both in retail stores and also sold to cafes, restaurants, and other commercial establishments. And the set designer for the Amazon Prime series, the marvelous Mrs. Maisel, is found dead in her home in Queens. Her husband found nearby in a possible murder-suicide.
5: What drives Midge Maisel?
6: I want a big life. I want to break every single rule there is.
7: Not one person who's ever accomplished anything of worth in life has ever been happy.
4: That's the working theory today, as People Magazine reports from a police source. Mary Kate Golding found dead in the home's basement with a fatal stab wound. Her husband, Joseph Azzaretto, also

0: found deceased hours later in a neighborhood park near Astoria Park South and Shore Boulevard. In our next report at 8, for some, Halloween is not just a day, it's a whole season. Did you see the signs up for Spirit Halloween? There's a big to-do coming up, and we'll tell you about that. I'm Valerie Seagraves on 107.1 The Boss.
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2: Jersey traffic and weather
1: together.
3: Well, again, morning, everybody. And as you begin to travel northbound on the parkway, we're in good shape. Again, this is pretty much the way it's been all summer long, heading northbound on Friday mornings. You really don't run into any kind of a problem. In fact, I'd even call the traffic light heading northbound on the parkway. A little bit of congestion, nothing more than that, as you get off at 127. Then the rest of the way up into Union County, we're good. Now, if you're traveling out on 287, we're in great shape all the way up and down. Same thing on 195, the Jersey Turnpike, good now all the way to the airport. A little bit of slow traffic as you travel on Route 9, just north of Route 18. Also on Route 33 and 34 into the Collingwood Circle. A little sluggish, but nothing terrible. And mass transit at this point on or close to schedule. I'm Joe Nolan with Traffic 107.1 The Boss.
4: Mostly sunny skies, wall-to-wall sunshine out there for your Friday. As we wrap up your work week on a very positive note, temperatures topping out somewhere in the lower 80s. Lower 80s is where we stay right through the weekend. No chance of rain. This forecast is brought to you by our friends at Steel Pier, Atlantic City's number one family destination.
5: All right, thank you, Nick. It's me, Greg T, with your Boss Sports Update. And last night, there were no local sports teams in action. So that brings us all the way to the front lines. Your Boss Sports lineup for this weekend. It's Yankees, Phillies in Philly at Citizen Bank Park for a three-game set. Tonight, first pitch, 6:45. The Mets, they get the Dodgers at Citi Field for a three-game set of their own. Tonight, first pitch, 7:10. And in your WNBA, it is the AT&T All-Star Game live from United Center in Chicago. They will tip off tomorrow at 8:30, and that game is on ABC. Our New York, New Jersey Red Bulls are in Charlotte, taking on the Charlotte FC, and that's tomorrow at 6:30. And your NYC FC, they're in Chicago, taking on the Fire tomorrow at 7:30. And for all you NASCAR fans, it is one of NASCAR's crown jewel races. It is the Brickyard 400 live from Indianapolis Motor Speedway. And for golf, it's your PGA 3M Open live from Twin Cities in Minnesota. And that really does it. That is your Boss Sports Update. Rochelle and I are back right after this.
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0: 1071. It's the Boss in 99.7. Yep, it is Greg T in the morning with Rochelle and the 1071 Boss Time Check. 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The time at the tone will be 7:43. Beep! How's that, Rochelle?
1: That was great.
0: Not bad, right?
1: I thought it was really good.
0: If I don't have the sound effect, I can just make it myself, you know?
1: You're really good at it.
0: Beep! There you go. All right, Rochelle, do it. It's the Fast Five.
1: All right, the Fast Five on 107.1 The Boss is powered by Plumbers and Pipe Fitters Local 9, now hiring experienced residential journeymen with 5+ years in the plumbing trade. 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Coming in at number 5, I saw this video on Instagram yesterday, and I actually sent it to John because I just thought it was hilarious. So this guy gets a package from the FedEx store, and his package says live animal. And when he opens the box, he obviously was expecting this, but the workers were not, because listen to what the heck happened at this FedEx store.
2: What you gonna do with this big thing?
3: I got a thing for him.
2: How big is he now?
3: I was about 6 feet.
2: Oh, you open it.

0: So he opens the box, and inside the box is like this silk little container, like this drawstring bag. And he opens the bag, and this huge ass iguana jumps out of the bag into the people. I don't know who is shipping iguanas through FedEx, but this is crazy.
1: Yeah, I agree. I don't understand who would do that. Why would you take an iguana, put it into a box, and then ship it? But then my question is, doesn't UPS, don't they run all the packages like through some kind of scanner? So wouldn't they be able to see an iguana is in a box?
0: Well, they knew it was in there because the box said live animal. So obviously this is allowed. It just seems crazy to me. Like the box didn't look like it had, I guess it had to have like breathing holes because they knew it was an animal. I think the workers just weren't expecting this thing to like jump out and be crazy. But
1: yeah.
0: Of course, this poor iguana has been stuck in a bag in a box and shipped from God knows where. And then these workers are freaking out because this iguana is jumping around the building. I mean, the video is crazy. There's a whole nother story to this.
1: I gotta try to check it out. I didn't see the video on. I gotta find it.
0: I'll send it to you because I have it because I sent it to John because he doesn't like snakes. So he doesn't like reptiles at all. So I knew it would freak him out. So I was like, oh my God, you gotta see this. It's nuts. I figured he would like it.
1: Yeah.
0: You know, it's love, right? All right, coming in at number four. T, I thought you'd like this story because you always talk about how when on a hot day you go to 7-Eleven, you want to put your feet in the refrigerator.
1: I really do. I want to sit there with a lawn chair outside of a refrigerator in 7-Eleven, open it up and stick my feet in and just kind of hang out there. Yes.
0: All right. Well, a Japanese company has heard you because they have created refrigerators for humans.
1: Uh-huh.
0: Yep. That's right. It's a personal, Joe, you like that? It's a personal cooling cabinet. It's a metallic container with a transparent glass door and a cooling space. So you climb in, you sit on the seat, and you enjoy the air. It's approximately 41 degrees in there.
1: Nice.
0: And the air goes from your head to your neck to your shoulders to your back. It's kind of like a jet from like the hot tub, but like the air flies up and down on you. The only drawback is it's super expensive. It's like $9,000.
1: Yeah, don't forget that. I don't have an extra $9,000 laying around.
0: But T, I feel like they were hearing you because you're talking about putting yourself in the refrigerator at 7-Eleven. They're like, you know what? This guy's onto something. Let's create a personal cooling cabinet is what they are calling it.
1: I'm in. I like it. If only I had an extra $9,000 around, but right. Yeah.
0: All right, coming in at number three. I thought this was interesting. There's a new survey that says 23% of people claim that they've actually broken up with someone due to their annoying sleeping habits.
1: Really?
0: Broken up with them. Ended the relationship because of their sleeping habits.
1: You know, I'm very thankful that my wife can get through my snoring because I feel like that would do that. That's the deal breaker. I bet you if my wife just realized today that I snore the way that I snored and she wasn't with me all this time, I think it'd be over. I think she would run for the door.
0: Yeah.
1: Yep.
0: Well, that's what they say. The most annoying habit is snoring followed by tossing and turning and stealing the covers. But broken off a relationship, 23% of people said they've done that.
1: People sleep in different rooms in their houses because of snoring.
2: Oh, yeah.
1: Yeah.
0: Sleep divorce. Yes, I've heard of that, too. I've heard of that. You know, listen, I get it. I think a sleep divorce is probably better than completely breaking off a relationship if it means anything to you. But, like, that's... They're like, no, I can't do this. Like, you snore too much. I got to go. There's got to be more to it.
2: In my previous life, I slept in the other room on Sunday. Did you? Thursday. Yep.
1: Oh, my God.
0: Wow.
1: Wow, so it does happen. Look at that.
2: But then Friday and Saturday were pretty good.
1: He was back in the saddle, ladies and gentlemen.
0: Back in.
1: Yeah, there he goes.
2: Here I come.
1: Oh, my God.
0: Joe. All right, coming in at number two, Johnny Depp. Sorry. Johnny Depp surprised people at Comic-Con in San Diego yesterday.
1: Yes!
0: Did you see this video?
1: Okay, so I've seen the video just briefly because I actually saw the trailer for Ebenezer. Oh my God, it looks so good.
0: Yeah, so he came out in the full Ebenezer costume.
1: Yes.
0: Here he is. Listen. I don't understand a word he was saying. I usually don't. Yeah. But he came out with carolers. He's going to be in an upcoming adaptation of A Christmas Carol called Ebenezer, and he's going to play Ebenezer Scrooge, obviously. That should be fun. I think he'll be a great Ebenezer Scrooge. I really do.
1: It comes out this coming Thanksgiving. I love it. I cannot wait. Yeah. I'm so excited for it. The trailer looks just outstanding. And he looks fantastic.

0: fantastic as an Ebenezer. Just, it's unreal. I'm not kidding you. I actually, I took the trailer. I have it on my phone today because it was something I really wanted to talk about. I wanted you guys to see it. It's so good. You got to just search it up. Ebenezer, the official trailer. It came out yesterday, and you got to just check it out. It's banging.
1: Is it Tim Burton?
0: Yeah, it is.
1: You know?
0: Yeah, it's Tim Burton. Okay. Edward Scissorhands and all that. Yep.
1: Yeah, because he loves working with Johnny Depp. So, like, they all kind of had that same kind of, like, dark, creepy feel. And Ebenezer is kind of a movie about ghosts.
0: Yeah, it's creepy.
1: It's a movie about ghosts. So, I mean, I think that'll be really good.
2: Great story, though. That's a great. Yeah. You ever read the original? It's awesome.
0: I never read it.
1: Yeah, I did.
2: It's amazing.
0: Wow.
2: It's really good.
1: All right, coming in at number one today is National Drive-Thru Day. And for the fifth year in a row, the fastest drive-thru line is Taco Bell.
0: Really?
1: Taco Bell is the fastest. Get you in and out the fastest. KFC is second, followed by Tim Hortons, Arby's, Wendy's, Dunkin', Burger King.
0: KFC?
1: KFC is second. Yep.
0: Wow.
1: Which surprised me too.
0: But that's what you would think. It would take a lot more time to make a taco and add all the fixings to it. You know, I can't believe that it's the quickest out of all of them.
1: Yeah, and fifth year in a row. I mean, I will say, every time I go to Taco Bell, it's very quick. I'm never waiting in line ever. Like, I don't know how they make them so quick. Like, even if you get a quesadilla or something and they've got to cook it, you know, they, like, I don't know, whatever they do with it.
0: Yeah.
1: It's done. It's done quick. Chick-fil-A is the longest line
0: of all the fast food places. Absolutely.
1: But they were ranked as the friendliest drive-thru. So,
0: I'll give you that.
1: You know,
0: yeah.
1: Yeah.
0: I will give you that. I think that Chick-fil-A is very friendly. They really are very nice, hospitable when you're in line there. But I think their line is just astronomically long. It's crazy. This is why we need like an intern right now. We would have to send the intern out and we'd time him or her going through some of these drive-thrus. That's what we need, people. We need a real, like a real intern who would do this for us.
2: Yeah.
0: That's what we need.
2: You allowed to do that anymore?
0: I don't know.
1: We need a college kid
0: that doesn't want to get paid because we have no budget, but that they want to work on the radio for the first time. That's what we need.
1: I feel like we could do that, but I don't know.
2: I mean, they were lined up back in the day for that job.
0: Right. That's what we need. That's exactly it. Oh, so there you go. You know, phone lines are open for that. 732-774-4444. Do you want to work for free? Give us a call. We are hiring right now. You work for free for the morning show. We'll send you out.
2: they are right now having a stroke in the back office.
1: Yeah, definitely.
0: You will be our roaming reporter, and we'll have you out on the street doing all kinds of things. And again, I say it again, you will work for free. That's it.
1: It's free
0: work attire. Uh-huh. Unreal. All right. Well, thank you, Rochelle. I appreciate that. Joe, it is time for some

0: that. Joe, it is time for some traffic. You think we're getting in trouble on that one? You think we're getting in trouble?
1: I think you are. Yeah. Yeah. You were the one who brought it all up and mentioned it.
2: We just laughed.
1: I want to make that very clear.
0: He's walking it off. He's walking away. All right. Joe, how are the roads?
1: On the Long Island Expressway, we're slow from the Seaford Oyster Bay into the Jericho Turnpike. We don't care about that. And again, my computer just flipped on me. I'm sorry. As you travel northbound on the Garden State Parkway, again, we're going to be slow as you come away. Really, the whole way. Still, the whole way up on the parkway. You have no problems at all. Everything is in very good shape. Right on up to and through the Driscoll Bridge, right through Union County. We're good. Little bit of a delay, like we've been telling, getting off at 13A on the Jersey Turnpike. Starting to build up now. Coming at him a touching on the north and southbound side, actually, of 287. A little slow as you get through that area. No problems at all this morning on Route 18 until you get to Old Bridge Turnpike and that mess. And then you also have delays as you travel out onto Route 9 just north of Route 18. But the rest of it looks to be in very good shape. A little slow as you start to get through Freehold, and then also starting to build up a little bit as you get through Lakewood and Mass Transit at this point. Jersey Transit trains are on a close schedule. I'm Joe Nolan with Traffic 107.1, The Boss.
0: Good looking out. Thank you, Joe. Appreciate it.
3: Yep.
0: All right, Nor'easter Nick, you're up.
4: Wall-to-wall sunshine out there. Partly to mostly sunny skies with temperatures generally in the lower 80s. If you're going to the beach, good for you. We will have an onshore flow, moderate chance of rip currents, but no bugs on the sand. So that is good news. Saturday and Sunday looking like the peak of perfection. In the NorCast Weather Center, I'm Nor'easter Nick.
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2: Good morning. It's coming up on 8 o'clock. I'm Valerie Seagraves. 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
3: It's unacceptable that the MVC took a year to get this issue fixed, and it's unacceptable that no one in the...
2: Business groups in opposition say the law could limit some discounts and savings programs available to shoppers. This from NJ.com. A Homeland Security report claims 35,000 non-citizens registered to vote in New Jersey. State head of the GOP, Christine Hanlon, tells NJ Spotlight News the problem of thousands of non-citizens being registered to vote was an alarm sounded by Republicans long before this.
4: Months ago, we warned that our initial findings were just the tip of the iceberg. And unfortunately, we were right all along.
2: Republicans are again calling for a comprehensive investigation of non-citizen registrations and an audit of voter rolls. In just over a week, you can get your Halloween freak on. Announcements for Spirit Halloween's flagship store opening in Egg Harbor went out and in minutes sold out.

0: 2,000 tickets, but you show up on site at 7 a.m. August 1st, you can still get a general admission lanyard for guaranteed access to the store. Just over $13 billion was spent last year on Halloween, up almost 10% from the year before. And a mystery, for sure. A New Jersey man vanished 5 weeks ago after accidentally leaving his cell phone at a Wawa. Authorities are asking for the public's help to locate the Cumberland County resident who's been missing for more than a month. The man's name, curiously enough, Cary Grant. 51 years old from Laurel Lake. His family says his nicknames are Gee and Gerb. Millville PD online, if you happen to hear anything. It's not an easy name to forget, you know. Cary Grant. In our next report at 8:30, a DWI checkpoint's going up at the shore tonight. We'll tell you about that. I'm Valerie Seagraves on 107.1 The Boss.
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2: Jersey traffic and weather
1: together.
3: Well, again, morning, everybody. And as you begin to travel northbound on the parkway, we're in good shape. Again, this is pretty much the way it's been all summer long, heading northbound on Friday mornings. You really don't run into any kind of a problem. In fact, I'd even call the traffic light heading northbound on the parkway. A little bit of congestion, nothing more than that, as you get off at 127. Then the rest of the way up into Union County, we're good. Now, if you're traveling out on 287, we're in great shape all the way up and down. Same thing on 195, the Jersey Turnpike, good now all the way to the airport. A little bit of slow traffic as you travel on Route 9, just north of Route 18. Also on Route 33 and 34 into the Collingwood Circle. A little sluggish, but nothing terrible. And mass transit at this point on or close to schedule. I'm Joe Nolan with Traffic 107.1 The Boss.
4: No matter what you're doing, no matter what you have planned, Mother Nature is going to cooperate in the right direction today. Temperatures topping out somewhere in the lower 80s. If you're going to the beach, good for you. Onshore flow, but we do have a moderate chance of rip currents. Your Saturday and Sunday looking really good. No chance of rain in our forecast. This forecast is brought to you by friends at Steel Pier, Atlantic City's number one family destination.
5: All right, Nick, thank you very much. It's your Boss Sports Update. It's me, Greg T. So let's go. Yesterday, there were no local sports teams in action, so that brings us all the way to the front lines. The Boss Sports lineup for this weekend. It's Yankees-Philly for a three-game set in Philly at Citizens Bank. Tonight, first pitch, 6:45. The Mets, they get the Dodgers for a three-game set at Citi Field. 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The WNBA will host the AT&T All-Star Game live from the United Center in Chicago. Tip-off for tomorrow night at 8:30. That game is on ABC. It's our Red Bulls in Charlotte taking on the Charlotte FC. That's tomorrow at 6:30. Your NYCFC, they're in Chicago to take on the Fire tomorrow as well at 7:30. If you're a NASCAR fan, it's the Brickyard 400 live from the Indianapolis Motor Speedway. It is one of NASCAR's crown jewel races. Enjoy, guys. And for golf enthusiasts, it's your PGA 3M Open live from Twin Cities in Minnesota. And that really does it. That is your Boss Sports Update. Rochelle and I are back right after this.
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3: 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Happy Friday. Get your weekend started early. Greg T in the morning with Rochelle. 107.1 The Boss.
4: And you know this. Rochelle, I'm looking to have a good time because it's a Friday. How about yourself?
5: Definitely.
4: So, ladies and gentlemen, let's do it in 3, 2, 1. Come on!
6: Thank God it's Friday!
4: Yes! Come on now! Open 732-774-4444. I want to know, what are your big plans this weekend? Are you on vacation? Where are you going to have some fun? It's 107.1.

0: 1071-99.7. It is the boss on a Friday morning. It's Greg T in the morning with Rochelle. And we have Valerie Seagraves here in the studio. Val, again, what are you doing over the weekend? I forgot what you said you were doing.
1: Well, I'm going to the beach Saturday. And I think my tentative plans, I have to go back. It's Mercer County. There is a Hindu temple. It is the largest. I think it's the largest in the nation. It's the second largest Hindu temple.

0: temple outside of India.
1: Huh.
0: And it's, oh, they're just beautiful. If you've ever been in one or seen them, you should go. They're right. all over the right. country. There was one not not far outside of Atlanta. So when mm-hmm. I was with CNN and the Weather Channel, I used to go and take people because who the heck comes to visit and says, hey, yeah. you want to go to
1: right.
0: a temple?
1: It's so, so odd. Yes.
0: It's but they're so gorgeous. So
1: yeah.
0: I have tentative plans.
1: Okay.
0: Since the weather is so
1: yeah, it's gonna be
0: beautiful.
1: Really yeah, is. Yeah,
0: to go
1: yeah,
0: out
1: yeah.
0: there. I don't quite know how far it is. I have to look that up.
1: Okay.
0: But
1: okay.
0: That's my plan. For
1: it sounds like a fun plan. It's definitely different.
0: You know, they're all
1: that's
0: built
1: sure.
0: by hand too.
1: Are they really?
0: And they're built by the faithful. They come from all over the world and they build these temples by hand. And
1: really?
0: In a very, very, very short amount of time because thousands of people show up and build them. But they're all done. The blocks are... The one in Atlanta has this big dome
1: yeah.
0: and it's all fit together like a puzzle. And it's, again, all done by hand.
1: Huh.
2: Wow.
0: And they fit the stone pieces together. And when you look up, it's like a big spiral.
1: Oh, that's interesting.
0: Yep.
1: All right. Well,
2: that's
1: there you go.
2: Cool.
0: You can find them
2: yeah.
0: all online. Go look at them. There's one in California, one in San Francisco, I think.
1: I'm telling you right now, look at that. See, you ask Valerie a question, you never know what you're going to You just don't know what she's going to say from time to time. I'm telling you.
2: It's
1: Val,
2: true.
1: Write
2: yeah.
1: that book, and I'm telling you, I'm going to be number one line to buy the book.
0: I got the notes. I might sit down with it one day.
1: All right, here we go, guys. It's up to you to help us out. It is the question of the day.

0: the question of the day. Yeah. You call us up, you text it in, and we will let you play.
1: Lay it on me, Rochelle. Phone lines are open, 732-774-4444. What is today's question of the day?
2: All right, so I was talking to the kids, and Lola specifically, and, you know, all the back-to-school deals are already going on, and shopping is already happening. She's already got her wish list of every outfit that she wants come school year. But she was telling me that when we go shopping, I was like, well, what store do you want to go to? Like, you know, we'll go to the mall. Like, where do you want to go? And she's like, well, I don't really know. Like, I found all this stuff online. Like, I don't know what store. And I was like a little surprised that she wasn't like, I want to go to Abercrombie or I want to go American Eagle or one of these. She had no idea like what stores were in the mall and which were just online. And I guess, I mean, it makes sense because people just, everybody shops online now, right? Like they don't go to the malls. But when I was a kid, I could have drawn you a map from every entrance as to what store was where and where I was going. Like I knew, like I laid it out and I spent a lot of time at the mall. And I think a lot of us did growing up. It was like our place to go. And so I was like, that's just not fun though. Like, I don't want to go on Amazon. I don't want to go on .com. Let's go to the mall. So I want to know though, let's pretend that you're a kid again. So it's the year you're a kid again, you're hanging out at the mall. I want to know what the first store you're heading into is. Well, where are you going?
1: I think you're right because, you know, people shop online. A lot of these malls are going out of business. They don't even know what to do with the malls. They're trying to convert them into, like, you know, office buildings. But then you have a lot of people that are working from home and they're not even going into the office. So a lot of these malls are like just deteriorating and they don't know what to do with them. And they're closing down like crazy everywhere.
2: Right.
1: Look at the Brunswick Square Mall in East Brunswick. They're flipping it. They're putting stuff on the outside. The mall down in Monmouth County shut down. They're putting apartments up right next door to it, you know. So it is difficult. And So I kind of think that when Lola said to you, I don't know, I think she's right because they're so used to shopping, you know, online.
3: Don't you go to the mall at the holidays? Every time I go in the Freehold Raceway Mall, it's jammed.
2: See, that's how I feel. I'm like, I feel like the mall, I know people are saying they're dead, but every time I go, it's packed. Like, it's packed.
1: We got somebody calling in right now. Let's find out. Hi, good morning. You're on The Boss. Who's this?
4: Hi, my name is Nicole from Farmingdale.
1: Hey, Nicole from Farmingdale. Well, thank you very much for calling at 732-774-4444. So what store would you run to as soon as you got to the mall?
4: So when I was a kid, I went shopping at Joyce Leslie.
1: Joyce Leslie.
3: Wow. Jeez.
1: Okay,
3: That's a reach way back.
4: I got tons of clothes, and it was so cheap.
1: Yeah, you know, I didn't love think, that. I thought you were going to say, I thought immediately I was going to hear an Abercrombie out of you or something like that. I wasn't sure. Well, that is, you know, it is true. When I got out of the car to get into the mall, I didn't even go to a store. I went right to the arcade. I had to play Centipede first. And then once I was done playing my video games, then I could do some shopping. And then I would hit up, like, you know, my Abercrombie and Fitch or something else like that for sure.
3: Well, for me, it depended on who I was going to the mall with.
1: Oh,
3: if it was my mother, I went to Tom McCann Shoes.
1: Oh, man.
3: If I were with my friends, we went to Spencer's.
1: Oh, yes, of course.
2: Yes, Spencer's. Oh, got it to the back of the store.
1: You remember that? Oh, man, Spencer's.
3: But Tom McCann's, too.
1: Oh, Tom McCann. All right, Nicole, thank you so much for calling us. I really do appreciate it. Thank you.
4: Thank you. Bye-bye.
1: You got to have a great day. Enjoy your weekend. There you go. All right, guys. So get your phone calls in at 732-774-4444. Let's get nostalgic. When you went to the mall, where do you go? Here do you go. We got somebody else calling in now. Now the phone lines are lit up. Hi, who's this? Good morning.
5: Good morning. It's Ro. How are you?
1: What's up, Ro? Ro, where are you from?
5: When I was a kid, Cole Harris and The Limited.
1: What was it?
2: The Limited.
1: Yep.
3: I worked at The Limited.
1: No, you did. Did you really?
3: I did.
1: Oh, my God.
3: Yep.
1: She gets us
3: never had
1: time.
3: Any money. Never had any money. I just spent it all on the clothes before the paycheck ever got printed.
1: The Limited. Oh, another great store. You're right. You know what? A lot of these stores, they're not around anymore.
3: Ooh, Chess King.
1: Chess King. Holy.
3: You shopped at Chess King, too.
1: I did. I was a Chess King customer. Wow, Valerie. You're throwing me back with Chess King. Holy cow. Wow. All right, Ro. Thank you.
5: All right, you guys have a great weekend.
1: Nice. You too. Ro, where are you calling from? What town you live in?
5: Forkett River.
1: Nice. All right. Well, you have a great, great weekend in Forkett River. All right, Ro?
5: All right. Thank you.
1: Thank you. Bye-bye. All right, guys. 732-774-4444. If you're listening to us on 107.1 or on 99.7, we want to hear from you. That is the question of the day. So chime in right now. Yes.
3: Orange Julius.
1: Oh, my God.
2: Oh,
1: wow.
2: Love Orange Julius. So good.
1: Seriously, where does she come up with all these places? Val, I'm very impressed. I mean, you got me. You got me on all these. All right, text us or jump on our Facebook page. Chime in. What was the first store that you had to go to as soon as you got to the
3: Hickory
1: mall?
3: Hickory Farms.
1: Oh, my God. Val, mind is blown. You're blowing my mind with these. I can't get over it. Damn. She's got us. That's for sure, Rochelle.
2: I think so, definitely.
1: All right, guys, let's do it. Let's check your traffic here. We got Joe Nolan standing by.
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8: Everybody, and still doing pretty well northbound on the Garden State Parkway. Really don't have any problem at all heading northbound. In fact, you're doing great. Light to moderate traffic all the way on up. We do have a couple of places where you do have some delays. If you're on Route 195 in both directions, we're good until you get off of 195 and start to get across on 138. There are going to be some delays right at the Garden State Parkway. 33 and 34 slow into the Collingwood Circle. You do have delays on Route 9 as you begin to travel out onto the northbound side. Again, a lot of traffic just north of Route 18. And then the rest of the way on up to the Edison Bridge, we look to be good. And mass transit at this point going to be on or close to schedule. I'm Joe Nolan with Traffic 107.1 The Boss.
9: Wall-to-wall sunshine out there, partly to mostly sunny skies with temperatures generally in the lower 80s. If you're going to the beach, good for you. We will have an onshore flow, moderate chance of rip currents, but no bugs on the sand. So that is good news. Saturday and Sunday looking like the peak of perfection. In the NorCast Weather Center, I'm Maurice Sternick.
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1: 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Rochelle, you ever seen NSYNC in concert? Were you lucky enough to see them?
2: Yes.
1: You did.
2: Yes.
1: You saw them.
2: I saw them, and I've seen Justin Timberlake solo by himself. Also amazing.
1: Really? Yeah. I never, you know what? I never saw Justin Timberlake. I mean, but I've seen him, like, at a concert with the radio show where, like, they, you know, they come out and they do, like, you know, three songs and that's it. But never, like, his own show. Never seen that. Wow.
2: So when I worked in Detroit, he was playing at the arena there, and we broadcasted live before the show. So I was at the arena before the show happened. I was already inside, and I was begging the security officers to let me downstairs to meet him. Like, I was annoying about it. They wouldn't do it. I tried so hard, though. But I had floor seats, so I got down there at the stage before anybody else, because it's just like the floor things are like general admission. It's just when you get there, that's where you're at.
1: Yeah.
2: And so I was right at the stage. Like, he was right in front of me. It was amazing.
1: Let's go through. So that, what about, let's see, Backstreet Boys. Have you seen them in concert?
2: I have, yes.
1: Okay. I saw them too. I saw them one time. Now, I just forget, though. Were they the ones that came out, like, in the moon suits? They were like,

0: these white,
1: yep,
0: like astronauts.
1: Yep.
0: That was them, right?
1: That was Backstreet Boys. Yeah,
0: Backstreet Boys. Okay, sorry.
1: And NSYNC always like coordinated but weren't matchy. And 98
0: right.
1: Degrees
0: oh,
1: did
0: 98
1: like
0: degrees.
1: The matching. Remember, yes. They did like the matching camo pants,
0: yes,
1: with like the like just the vest with,
0: yes,
1: no shirt under it.
0: Yes.
1: Yeah. So they all had like their little thing that they did.
0: Oh man. You know what? I'm going to throw it out to the audience. I'd love to know from them right now, you know, which boy band that they saw in the 90s or the 2000s.
1: Yeah.
0: Like, which boy band did you see that was just awesome? And you'll never forget it. 732-774-4444. You got to tell me. It's a funny question. It really is. I remember sleeping out for tickets to go for my sister to go see New Kids on the Block. My mother ended up having to take her and her friends to New Kids on the Block. When my mother came out of the concert, she was like, her ears were almost bleeding. She couldn't take the screaming and yelling. But, I mean, listen, it goes way back. You know, what are some of the great boy bands that you saw in concert? Unreal. Wow. All right. It is a Friday morning, and it is, yes, the weekend. Are you ready? I know
2: in
0: I am.
2: A minute.
0: Oh, yes. Come on now.
2: I feel.
0: Come on.
2: Hey.
0: Hey.
2: All right.
0: That's right. That's right.
2: You've been so good to me.
0: Come on, everybody.
1: Woo.
2: You've been so good to me.
0: You know what you make me want to do?
2: You know you make me want to.
0: Come on.
1: Woo.

0: Monday, and you're like, man, it's going to be the toughest, longest week of your life. Tuesday, you're like, oh, my God, I need the weekend. Wednesday, of course, was your hump day. Then we got to Thursday. You call it a Friday Junior around here. Rochelle, were you feeling a Friday? Were you feeling a Friday?
1: I'm feeling a Friday. I'm feeling it. I'm feeling it. Woo!

0: the whole thing, T, because you told me.
1: Now you know every word.
0: I know every word. Got it.
1: What do you want to do? Just tourist stuff. What'd you want to do?
2: So I took the bus to Caguas.
1: Yeah, and then what happened?

0: so good.
1: Let's go on a vacation. I need to go on a vacation.
0: Yes, please. Oh, my gosh.
1: Seriously, I need a vacation.
0: Can't wait.
1: I just think because the weather is so nice right now and I want to get outside so bad. I'm so jealous of everybody that has off today, like a summer Friday, and they're headed down to the beach. Oh, my God. I bet you the beaches are so crowded already. I bet you people
0: are
1: headed down
0: there. That's the thing. Yeah.
1: Give me a bacon, egg, and cheese.
0: Think about that.
1: Oh, my God. Seriously. Bacon, egg, and cheese. Let me plant my chair in the beach. Oh, I can't wait. I love summertime. All right, Valerie Seagraves is in the newsroom. We got to go check out the news headlines and wish we were at the beach.
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2: Right now.
4: Good morning. It's 8:31. I'm Valerie Seagraves. And put that pina colada down because a DWI checkpoint's planned in Monmouth County for tonight. So you better watch your P's and Q's. What are police looking for?
5: When somebody's sober, their eyes could go back and forth like this, like the pendulum in a grandfather clock. And that's how smooth it'll look.

0: Once you introduce alcohol into the system, their eyes start getting really choppy when they go from side to side.
1: This from the patch. The checkpoint will be in progress from 8 p.m. till midnight. Colts Neck Police and the Monmouth County DWI Task Force will be holding the checkpoint on Route 34. A battery storage system just powered up has locals afraid it could explode. Atlantic City Electric's first battery project uses lithium-ion batteries to store electricity for use during periods of high demand. The facility's on 2nd Street. It became operational July 1st. In 2019, a facility in Arizona using lithium-ion batteries exploded, sending 9 first responders to the hospital with chemical inhalation burns. Last year, a blaze at one of the world's largest battery storage facilities in Northern California led officials to evacuate 1,500 people. Governor Sherrill says she will not turn over voter registration info to the DOJ. This from News 12. The decision comes following an announcement earlier this week that a glitch in the New Jersey Department of Motor Vehicle system resulted in more than 6,000 non-citizens being registered to vote in the state. A Homeland Security report claims 35,000 non-citizens registered to vote in New Jersey. And Chris Nolan's The Odyssey took a lot of liberties with the story, but the boat scenes with Odysseus were real. Also real, the damage done to the Viking replica during filming. And also real, the real owners say it was sent back, beat up, and no offers have been made to pay for the damage. This is out of The Guardian. It's only $6,000, but to the Swedish nonprofit that owns the boat, it's a little seasickening since the movie has already made so much money. In our next report at 9, it's a Mrs. Maisel murder-suicide. Not easy for me to say this morning. And it's not a storyline. It happened this week in real life. We will tell you about that. I'm Valerie Seagraves on 107.1 The Boss.
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3: Jersey traffic and weather
2: together.
4: Some slow traffic on Route 9 now as you start to come up through Beechwood, up by Route 166, and then on Route 9, just north of the Parkway in Tom's River, you have some delays. Stop-and-go traffic light delays on Route 70 from really Route 37 all the way on into Route 88. You have a little bit of a delay on Route 9 in a couple of spots once you get north of Lakewood, and then you're very heavy and slow right around Route 18. Again, lots of heavy traffic. You know, that merge coming off of Route 18 and heading northbound on Route 9. Always a trouble spot, and mass transit looks to be pretty good. I'm Joe Nolan with Traffic 107.1 The Boss.
5: Mostly sunny skies, wall-to-wall sunshine out there for your Friday. As we wrap up your work week on a very positive note, temperatures topping out somewhere in the lower 80s. Lower 80s is where we stay right through the weekend. No chance of rain. This forecast is brought to you by our friends at Steel Pier, Atlantic City's number one family destination.
6: All right, thank you, Nick. It's me, Greg T, with your Boss Sports Update. And last night, there were no local sports teams in action, so that brings us all the way to the front lines. 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Tonight, first pitch, 6:45. 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And in your WNBA, it is the AT&T All-Star Game, live from United Center in Chicago. They will tip off tomorrow at 8:30, and that game is on ABC. Our New York, New Jersey Red Bulls are in Charlotte, taking on the Charlotte FC, and that's tomorrow at 6:30. And your NYCFC, they're in Chicago, taking on the Fire tomorrow at 7:30. And for all you NASCAR fans, it is one of NASCAR's crown jewel races. It is the Brickyard 400, live from Indianapolis Motor Speedway. And for golf, it's your PGA 3M Open, live from Twin Cities in Minnesota. And that really does it. That is your Boss Sports Update. Rochelle and I are back right after this.
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0: having so much fun here at 107.1 The Boss and 99.7 on this Friday morning. Good morning, guys. You guys chose your new favorite morning show. It's Greg T in the Morning with Rochelle. And now, Rochelle, it is now that time, of course, for our dumb crook news.
1: Ladies and gentlemen, if you can believe it, the stories you're about to hear are true.
0: That's right.
1: Only the names have been changed to

0: the innocent.
1: That's right.
0: Welcome to Dumb Crook News.
1: Yeah, that's right. If you see these dumb crooks, run away. Report them, but do not approach them. Rochelle, kick it off for us.
2: All right, 39-year-old Shaney Watkins from California was arrested last month for stealing bacon and vodka. Yep,
1: what?
2: And she, bacon and vodka, you heard me. And she really loaded up. One store caught her hiding at least 14 packages of Oscar Mayer thick-cut bacon and 6 handles of Tito's vodka in her bag. Yes, yeah, she did. She wasn't planning on paying for those, even though she went through the self-checkout line. She did have a few items she was going to pay for, but then her card was declined. The staff approached her. They saw the bacon and vodka, and then she ran off with them. Then she drove to another store and tried to steal 5 more packages of bacon.
1: Come on.
2: And 6 more bottles of vodka and 5 reusable bags.
1: Is this story, true?
2: I mean, I swear.
1: Come on.
2: This is true.
1: What does she need all the bacon for?
2: She likes bacon, T. Maybe she is making a huge batch of Bloody Marys and she's putting the bacon. She needs the bacon. Anyway, the store caught her. They called the police. They eventually arrested her and charged her with petty theft and possession of stolen property. She was booked into jail without her bacon and vodka.
1: Oh, my
2: God. So sad for her. True story.
1: I cannot even believe it, I swear. I almost feel like you made that up. It's so crazy.
2: 14 packages of bacon and 6 handles of Tito's. Are you serious?
1: I don't understand what you even need it for.
2: That's so much bacon.
1: All right, here we go. From that bacon story, can you believe this one? Here we go. 39-year-old Christopher Burton Frazier from Essex County was arrested last week after he stole $500,000 armored police vehicle. Wow! It was a Bearcat, which is primarily used by SWAT, police, and military for hostage situations, active shooters, and other tactical operations. Christopher took the vehicle on a joyride before he was tracked down about 20 minutes away. He's just driving around in this thing.
2: Yeah, that's what you do.
1: The cops didn't say how they found him. Oh, I'm sure they tracked the vehicle down. Come on.
2: Right, right.
1: But he was in one of the most recognizable vehicles possible, so how could he not? So it probably wasn't that hard. He's facing multiple charges, including theft and burglary. He also caused more than $13,000 in damages to the police parking structure as he was leaving. He's also responsible for some stuff that he stole off the armored vehicle as well. What a total idiot. Christopher.
2: Only in Jersey.
1: You're going to jail, buddy. Unreal.
2: Yeah, you are. Yeah. All right. Colorado police arrested a man from Arizona named Daniel Balance, who last week was caught surfing naked on top of a moving locomotive. Yep.
1: No!
2: On a choo-choo train. Yep. While he was on there, he expressed his love for vodka and beer and playing the banjo. Unfortunately, he had to separate his loves for his train ride, and he didn't have them, but he was so upset. Police say that he broke a window onto the Union Pacific Railroad locomotive to enter it. And in a statement, the department said, "For those of you who had the unfortunate experience of seeing this gentleman, I want you to know that he was arrested on a felony and misdemeanor charge for surfing naked on top of a locomotive."
1: I mean, what is wrong with people? What is wrong? You have to ask yourself, who does this naked? What is wrong with people? What is wrong with them? And these people live among us. That's crazy.
2: They really do.
1: All right. Well, thank you, Rochelle. There you go, guys. That is your Dumb Crook News. Enjoy.
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0: Jersey traffic and weather
1: together.
2: Well, I would categorize the traffic on the Garden State Parkway northbound as light. You're in great shape all the way up to 135, 137, 138. You don't have any problems all the way on up this morning. And again, we're moving very, very well. Now, elsewhere, not a big deal as you start to head out onto the northbound side of the New Jersey Turnpike. Basically the same kind of thing. You're looking at a pretty good ride. We don't have any real major problems at all for you. Out onto Route 9, just a little bit of slow traffic as you get through Lakewood. On the southbound side, though, you're quite heavy from the Victory Circle down to the split there at 9 and 35 in South Amboy. And Mass Transit at this point, New Jersey Transit trains are on or close to schedule. I'm Joe Nolan with Traffic 107.1 The Buzz.
3: We've got a fantastic Friday on tap across our region. Temperatures are going to be generally in the lower to middle 80s. We're going to do that again on your Saturday and Sunday. Zero issues, zero complaints. Get out there, soak it up, and enjoy yourselves. In the Norcast Weather Center, I'm Maurice Dernay.
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0: 107.1 and 99.7. It's the Boss. Good morning, everybody. Good morning to each and every one of you. And if you've downloaded that free Boss app, well, that's great. Take us with you all weekend long. Phone lines are open at 732-774-4444. Rochelle, me and Rochelle were just horsing around before. We do have to get to something and tell you guys all about it, or ask you if you were at the show last night to see Bon Jovi. But before that, we were messing around. And again, Rochelle and I love to go through the computer system here at the Boss and like find all these songs that are just sitting around that we haven't played in forever.
1: So random.
0: So random. Completely random. And another song that we just found, we just did this the other day. We were going through it. We were having such a good time. Here's another one. Frankie Goes to Hollywood, the song Relax.
1: Relax.
0: You remember that song? Oh, I loved it. And hi, hi, hi, hi.
1: So good.
0: Now, Rochelle did a little digging. Rochelle, how many members are in Frankie Goes to Hollywood?
1: Nine
0: people. Nine.
1: Yeah, there's a lot. Well, because they had people go in and out, but it was Paul Rutherford, Holly Johnson, Brian Nash, Peter Gill, and Mark O'Toole were the original members, but they've had people come in and out. I didn't even know this.

0: Yes, they were the first openly gay pop stars. Did you know that?
1: I had no idea.
0: I had no idea. So holy. They've done like a ton of stuff for like gay rights and like, I had no idea. Wikipedia is amazing. Like if you're ever looking for any information, Wikipedia has got it for you. Super interesting.
1: I wonder if they're still around. Like, I mean, are they, because, you know, what's old is new again. So many groups are coming back all the time, you know, always, you know, performing everywhere at the PNC Bank Arts Center, you know, anywhere. It's small venues, but they're still out there performing. I really wonder if Frankie Goes to Hollywood is still out there, if they're doing anything. Man.
0: Yeah, well, it says on May 10th, 2023, there was a production company that was developing a Frankie Goes to Hollywood biographical film.
1: Really?
0: Based on one of the memoirs written by one of the members there. So,
1: what?
0: I mean, Wikipedia.
1: We really stumbled upon something here. Who knew?
0: Yeah.
1: Who knew?
0: Yeah, super interesting.
1: Because all these songs are stuck in the Yes system. It's crazy. I love it. I love it. Relax. Don't do it. Here it is. Oh, I love it. Help me. Help me. Hear me with the wailer me. Oh, so good.
0: It just reminds me of Zoolander. Because, like, I just see Ben Stiller, like, I turned left. Like, that's all I hear. That's all I hear when I hear this song.

0: my God. All right, we're just having fun. But anyway, on a Friday. So tell us what happened with Bon Jovi. So last night, was it last night, yeah. Rochelle?
1: Yeah, it was last night. So he was performing. He has two more shows left at Madison Square Garden. Mm-hmm. He ended the show after just 90 minutes, promising his fans that he would reschedule the show. He did about 14 songs and ended it and said, don't throw away your ticket stubs. I'm going to figure this out, okay? Just hold on to it. We're going to reschedule the show. Apparently, he has a really bad sinus infection, and he's been fighting through this. They're thinking that's why the other day he didn't do as many songs. As you know, people were like, you kind of cut the show short. What's going on here?
0: Right.
1: This one they really cut short. So he's scheduled to perform again on July 26th at Madison Square Garden. And then he's supposed to head over to the UK and Ireland in August and September for some more shows. So he's got a sinus infection. Like, what are you going to do? He's sick. It happens to all of us. But yeah, so if you were at the show last night, I'd love to know exactly what happened. That's just, I'm reading that from secondhand reporters and stuff who were there or who heard about it.
0: Yeah, I'd love to know, how does he make the announcement to the crowd? Like, does he come back out? Does he take a break? Does he go behind stage? And then he makes his announcement? Like, what happens?
1: Yeah, and I mean, the thing that I think a lot of people are worried about is obviously he had surgery for strained vocal cords last year or 2 years ago, and he took a big break. And so, you know, is it a sinus infection? Is that really what's going on? Or are you having more issues? Like, we just want to make sure you're okay. That's all. You all right?
0: All right. Well, there you go, guys. 732-774-4444. If you were at the show, give us a heads up on what happened. All right, let's go. It's back to the music here. And then we got Valerie in the newsroom coming up at top of the hour. It's The Boss.
2: When I was 6 years old, I broke my leg

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0: Right now.
2: Good morning. I'm Valerie Seagraves. The Freehold Township high school teacher accused of sexually assaulting one of his students is denied release from jail over concerns he could harm his wife, who turned him in. According to the Asbury Park Press, 37-year-old Jesse Hubel of Englishtown remains at the Monmouth County Jail. He taught at Freehold Township High School, worked as an assistant varsity wrestling coach at Old Bridge High School, and is facing charges in Freehold Township, Englishtown, Manalapan, and Red Bank. Governor Sherrill makes it law banning surveillance pricing. The Fair Price Protection Act keeps third-party grocery delivery platforms from using a consumer's personal data to determine or vary the prices of food products.
3: Just by going online and looking at something, what the surveillance pricing model does is then when you go in to buy it, it raises your costs.
2: Business groups in opposition say the law could limit some discounts and saving programs available to shoppers. This from NJ.com. A Homeland Security report claims 35,000 non-citizens registered to vote in New Jersey. State head of the GOP, Christine Hanlon, tells NJ Spotlight News the problem of thousands of non-citizens being registered to vote was an alarm sounded by Republicans long before this issue came to light.
4: Months ago, we warned that our initial findings were just the tip of the iceberg. And unfortunately, we were right all along.
2: Joined by four state lawmakers, Republicans are again calling for a comprehensive investigation of non-citizen registrations and an audit of voter rolls. And a beauty influencer is charged with shoplifting from the Middletown ShopRite. This story in The Patch, Gianna DiCarlo, a local influencer arrested and charged with taking more than $500 in groceries from the supermarket. She's got a prior at the Middletown Target, too. Body camera footage of the latest arrest is publicly available online. That's your news. I'm Valerie Seagraves on 107.1 The Boss.
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0: 997 down in South Jersey. And you can take us with you all this weekend when it's going to be so beautiful. Maybe you're going to be down in Cape May, Long Beach Island. You can pick us up there on 997. Or you can get us on the free Boss app. Put it right there on your phone. It is absolutely free. So download that app and listen to us all weekend long. It is kind of cool, I think, Rochelle, when you're walking around and you can actually hear it in the background. You hear like our station playing and you're like, oh, that's pretty cool, you know?
1: I love when I hear that, or even like when I go into a store or something, yeah. And if I hear them, I'm like, do I say something? I want to say something. Don't say something. Oh, I want to say something.
0: But you know, that is
1: pretty, it's really fun.
0: That's a very good point. If you're ever in a store and you hear us on, text us 732-774-4444 and you can let us know and don't even say a word and then we will shout them out and they'll be like, oh my God, how'd they know we were listening? Like really, it'd be so great if you could just do that. If you guys ever are anywhere and you hear us on, you gotta get in touch with us and tell us and we will absolutely shout them out, all right? So make sure that happens. Listen, one of the things that you could be doing this weekend, I know you probably have plans to go to the beach, maybe go to a water park.
1: Yeah.
0: Really, it's going to be just amazing. But you might actually go see a movie this weekend. So what do you got in store for us, Rochelle?
1: Well, you know, The Odyssey is still in theaters.
0: Yeah.
1: And so I think that's going to just take the cake over the weekend. There are a couple
0: Agreed.
1: Openings. There's a movie called Motor City coming out. It's got Alan Rickerson from Reacher in it.
0: I don't know that one. Motor City.
1: It's called Motor City. It's about a guy who escapes from prison.
0: Huh.
1: And he tries to he's framed for a crime he didn't commit. Shailene Woodley is in it.
0: She
1: dated Aaron Rodgers.
0: You got me on that one. I don't know.
1: Yeah,
0: no.
1: So like that's opening. A one called Her Private Hell, and there it's called a psychosexual thriller.
0: Okay,
1: again,
0: no, you got me on that one. I don't know anything about it.
1: And then Lola has informed me, and I didn't even know this, but there's a special showing of Hadestown, the musical, in theaters this weekend only. It's like the Broadway production was filmed, and they're putting it in theaters. So, like, those are the releases this weekend going up against The Odyssey, Moana,
0: right.
1: Toy Story 5, Minions and Monsters. So not much. It's a great weekend to go to the beach.
0: Yeah, I agree. you're right, though. I don't see anything positive from this weekend movies. So I would agree. I think you're going to have a whole rerun of last week. You're right. You have the Moana, you have Odyssey that's out in Toy Story, and those will probably be the number ones come Monday. All right, well, look, there it is. Listen, if you have any plans and you're going to go see one of the movies, best of luck with you guys.
1: Yeah, good luck. Have some popcorn.
0: Or maybe you're going to go out to a festival doesn't the Monmouth County Fair, that's going on this weekend, right?
1: Oh, yeah. Yep, we've got our Boss Roadies are there tonight. So,
0: nice.
1: Yeah.
0: So you have that. So there you go, guys. So I want to hear all about it on Monday. But I would not be betting that you're going to go to the movies unless you're going to go see the Odyssey or the Moana movie. So who knows? All right, let's go. Back to the music. We roll on this Friday morning. We are in the 9 o'clock hour, so that is a woo-woo. We love it. Creeping that much closer to when we get out of here. It's 107.1. It's The Boss. Make them away.

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3: 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It's Greg T. in the morning with Rochelle on 107.1 The Boss.

0: 97.1 and 99.7. It's the boss. It's Greg T with Rochelle in the morning. And thank you guys very much for kicking off your weekend, your Friday morning right here with us. We know that we're your new favorite morning show, and it shows, so thank you very much. So Rochelle is telling me today is what day? It's a national day. I love national days. Love them.
1: I do too. Yeah. I do too. Well, there's a couple national things going on, but the biggest one, I think, is it's National Tequila Day.
0: Woo! Yes! Woo! Give Papa some tequila.
1: Do you like tequila?
0: I like, okay, I don't. Remember when we were younger, you went to the bar and you did a tequila shot. You had to like lick your hand, suck on the lemon. I was not a big fan of the Jose Cuervo, you know?
1: Okay. Yeah, I get it.
0: But tequila has changed. And now there's so many refined, smooth, really good tequilas that you could pour right over, you know, right over the rocks, right over ice and just enjoy it. So I kind of do like it. I don't love it, but I do enjoy a good tequila.
1: Yeah. So I love tequila. I don't like drinking it straight, but I like tequila in drinks. Like there's 1800 makes a coconut tequila.
0: Oh, wow.
1: To die for. It is so good. Mm. It's like I'll mix it with just some coconut water and lime. It's delicious like that. Casamigos is obviously delicious. That's so good too. A little pricey, but so good. And Kylie Jenner has a tequila called 616 or 313 or something like that. It's like I think it's actually really, really, really good.
0: Huh. So I didn't know.
1: Big tequila drinker.
0: You know, maybe I'll have a little bit of tequila this weekend.
1: Yeah, you will.
0: I like it. What else is going on? You were telling me now there's also another, is there another national day today?
1: Well, so it's National Cousins Day, and then, which is fun, but we talked about in the Fast Five that it's National Fast Food Drive-Through Day.
0: Oh.
1: So that's why that was number one in the Fast Five there. You know, I like these national days. It gives you something to look forward to, something to celebrate.
0: You know what the longest, I tell you, the longest time I sat at a drive-thru, I usually sit at The Habit in East Brunswick, takes forever, and also Burger Shack takes forever. Maybe because they're making them fresh, I don't know, but they both take forever at a drive-thru. Like, you are not getting out of there, not. Oh, man.
1: Yeah. See, for me, I'm not going to go through the drive-thru if it's going to take forever. Like, I'd rather go sit down at a restaurant.
0: Or order out.
1: I'm not doing it. I'm not going to drive. I'm not going to sit there forever. I'm doing it.
0: All right, guys. Back to the music on your Friday morning. It's 107.1 The Boss.

0: bit cooler. I can't be in the mindset that I want to go to the beach or I want to go to the swimming pool, and then all of a sudden it's Spirit Halloween. You know, so for me, it's just a struggle between the seasons. That's all. Like,
1: I
0: could not drink a pumpkin spice latte right now, you know?
1: Well, you should be able to, because I think they come out, was it August 27th is when they're launched?
0: Stop it. They do not. No, stop it.
1: Yeah, I have it on my calendar. August 28th is when they're launched. That's it. It's on my calendar. Can't wait.
0: All right, guys. Well, text us. 732-774-4444. Are you in on a Halloween store opening up right now in July? Or are you like me and you need to like kind of get cooler? Maybe it should open up in September, you know? Like right now, I could not be shopping for Christmas decorations. I just couldn't do it, you know?
1: I could do that, too. It'll be all right.
0: Oh, my God. All right, back to your music on this Friday morning as we creep that much closer to getting on out of here. It's 107.1. It's the Bowl.

0: 97.1 and 99.7. It's the Boss. And will you look it out there? It is absolutely gorgeous. The weekend is going to be just awesome. So honestly, we thank you so much for listening to us. I'm Greg T. That's Rochelle. Rochelle, you ready to roll on out of here and start our weekend?
1: I am so ready to get this weekend started. I can't even tell you.
0: All right. So you're going to go to the Blue Claws game tomorrow, right?
1: Well, it's not a game. It's just a family fun day. So it's a nice thing that they do for people who are a part of the Blue Claws family, which our company is. And so I was lucky enough to snag the tickets from our company, and I'm going to take the kids. And yes, it's going to be so much fun.
0: Oh, okay. I thought there was an actual game, but so there's no game. But I guess, will some of the players be walking around and having
1: fun?
0: Gotcha.
1: Yeah. So Grayson's so excited because he's going to get to run the bases with the players, and they put up inflatables. And yeah, so it's like a big barbecue type of thing, but with the players there. So Grayson's like so excited. Yeah.
0: That does sound like a good time. That sounds like fun.
1: Yeah.
0: That's great. And so it's going to be just beautiful out there. So you're going to have great, great weather for that. Maybe you're heading on out to Monmouth Park for the big Italian fest and wine festival that's happening.
1: Oh, yeah.
0: Really? I want to know everything that you guys are doing. Make sure you call us on Monday. Tell us all about it. Maybe you're hitting the beaches, maybe the water parks. Oh, I want to hear all about your plans. So let us know how your weekend went on Monday. So without any further ado, let's get out of here, Rochelle. I want to crank up the weekend now on this Friday. So do the honors.
1: Let's do it. Ciao, Bella.
0: Peace.

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Thank you for listening longer, Matawan. Were you at Bon Jovi last night? He abruptly canceled the show because he has a sinus infection. He's going to make it up to you. Hang on to your ticket stubs if you were there. I'd like a review. 732-774-4444. Spin Doctors are going to be at the Stone Pony August 6th with Blues Traveler. Let's do this one. This is Two Princes. 107.1 The Boss.

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9: Nor'easter Nick's Friday forecast, Monmouth and Ocean counties. Increasing cloudiness throughout the day, 84, cloudy tonight, 67. Saturday, sunshine, 82 with a low of 66. This is very good news if you have tickets to the PNC Bank Arts Center.

our garden last night, John had a sinus infection. The band still played 90 minutes. He was battling through it, but then he stopped and he apologized to the audience that they weren't getting the best of him. And he told everyone to hang on to their ticket stubs, and they are going to reschedule the show. Now I'm getting some fan reports. I was there. He gave us all he could. He was struggling and was honest about not being able to continue. Everyone understood and they cheered for him. It was a touching moment. This came from Roseanne on Facebook. Were you there? 732-774-4444. The Boss.

giving his rock and roll tour of the Jersey Shore, and he was bringing people through Red Bank, and if you look over to the left, there's Bruce Springsteen putting change in a parking meter. Remember, change in the parking meter. Let's have one, the boss.

1071 The Boss. Did you hear about that tour group in London on the Strawberry Fields tour? They looked over to the left, and in the car right next to him was Sir Paul McCartney. That reminded me of when Stan Goldstein was

1071 The Boss and 99.7 FM, anywhere on that free Boss app. My name is Michelle Amabile. How blessed are we that we live at the shore? And how blessed are we that we have the Bruce Springsteen Archives and Center for American Music? My friend Randy is up visiting from Florida, and she wanted me to meet her after work to go to the archives to go take the tour because she hadn't been there yet. And I'll be honest, I haven't been in there either. And went in, saw Eileen Chapman. She was like, oh, you know, the movie's about to start, the Tom Zimney movie. Went in there, watched it. It's wonderful, by the way. It's narrated by Bruce. You'll notice a lot of landmarks and everything. The house lights come up. I go to leave, and who was watching the movie? Who was in there getting ready to take the tour of the archives but Eddie Vedder from Pearl Jam? Eddie Vedder. He was there for like 2 hours. He was checking out everything in the archives. He signed things for people. He took pictures with people. Nicest guy. He was visibly moved by the film, and he was just taking it all in. He really loved looking at a guitar by Nils Lofgren that was hanging up. And it was just such a wonderful day. And then Williams Honor played for free out on the lawn outside. All the volunteers were, you know, very, very helpful. Big shout to Gene Mickle and Stan Goldstein, just being very accommodating.

with people. It was just a wonderful day, and you never know who's going to be stopping into the archives. I know Steve Van Zandt stopped in there, too. So if you get a chance, go check out the archives and play with the instruments in the instrumental room, because that's a must-do, too. Still to come in the next 15 minutes, I got music on the way from Hall & Oates. I should play Pearl Jam. I'm going to dig something up next. Stopping boring.

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Thanks for listening longer in West Long Branch, especially those listening at Monmouth University and the Bruce Springsteen Archives and Center for American Music. Thanks again for a wonderful afternoon yesterday, and thank you, Eddie Vedder, for being so awesome. I'm going to do this one. This is Pearl Jam. This is Daughter, 107.1 The Boss.

107.1 The Boss. Liam Gallagher of Oasis didn't like the halftime show at the World Cup. He said the mixture of Madonna, Bieber, and the Muppets was a quote-unquote bad trip. 107.1 The Boss.

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8: Jersey weather. Nor'easter next Friday forecast for Monmouth and Ocean counties. Increasing cloudiness throughout the day, 84. Tonight, cloud cover, 67. A dry night, though, is good for the Monmouth County Fair. East Freehold Showgrounds, Kozlowski Road in Freehold going through this weekend. Saturday looks dry, too, 82 with a low of 66 Saturday night. 79 in Freehold, 78 Forked River, and 77 Boss HQ.

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So happy there's no rain tonight. Perfect weather for tonight's show with Train at the PNC Bank Art Center, Shaky Graves at the Stone Pony Summer Stage, and of course there's all the other entertainment going around the shore. Mushmouth at the Monmouth County Fair tonight. That's going to be fun too. 1071 The Boss.

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It's 107.1 The Boss VIP family fun night. I've got a 5-pack of VIP wristbands. July 27th, Point Pleasant Beach Boardwalk. You could ride the all-new Patriots Run roller coaster. Plenty of rides for the kids. The Music Express. I'm just looking for caller 10. Lucky caller number 10. 5-pack of wristbands to Point Pleasant Beach. You can't have won anything in the last 60 days. Good luck. 732-774-4444. 107.1 The Boss.

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0: Hey, Carolyn, where are you calling from?
1: Haslett, New Jersey.
0: Carolyn, you are going to be treated like a VIP. I've got a 5-pack of wristbands to 1071 The Boss Family Fun Night VIP Night, Jenkinson's Boardwalk, Point Pleasant Beach, July 27th. 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
1: Oh, no way. That's awesome.
0: Congratulations. Grab some cotton candy. Tell everyone who's Jersey's classic ride connection.
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2: Good Friday afternoon. I'm Valerie Seagraves. The Freehold Township high school teacher accused of sexually assaulting one of his students is denied release from jail over concerns he could harm his wife, who turned him in. According to the Asbury Park Press, 37-year-old Jesse Hubel of Englishtown remains at the Monmouth County Jail. He taught at Freehold Township High School, worked as an assistant varsity wrestling coach at Old Bridge High School, and is facing charges in Freehold Township, Englishtown, Manalapan, and Red Bank. Governor Sherrill makes it law banning surveillance pricing. The Fair Price Protection Act keeps third-party grocery delivery platforms from using a consumer's personal data to determine or vary the prices of food products.
3: Just by going online and looking at something, what the surveillance pricing model does is then when you go and buy it,

0: raises your costs.
1: Business groups in opposition say the law could limit some discounts and savings programs available to shoppers. This from NJ.com. A Homeland Security report claims 35,000 non-citizens registered to vote in New Jersey. State head of the GOP, Christine Hanlon, tells NJ Spotlight News the problem of thousands of non-citizens being registered to vote was an alarm sounded by Republicans long before this.
2: Months ago, we warned that our initial findings were just the tip of the iceberg. And unfortunately, we were right all along.
1: Joined by four state lawmakers, Republicans are again asking for a comprehensive investigation of non-citizen registrations and an audit of voter rolls. To sum up the latest in the war with Iran, the Houthis' attack in the Red Sea is a big complication for global trade. The waterway used by the Saudis even more important because of the back and forth in the Strait of Hormuz. The group is backed by Iran. The plans for this, according to the Associated Press, in the work for months. Because of this, gas prices are back up. The new threats, according to Bloomberg, raising the prospect of even higher energy prices. The airlines taking a hit on this, and that affects your summer travel. And go big or go home, the New York Post reports the new ceasefire deal Iran reportedly rejected Thursday. The response from President Trump to Israeli TV, a massive attack against Iran is now becoming more likely. And Chris Nolan's The Odyssey took a lot of liberties with the story, but the boat scenes with Odysseus were real.
3: I remember a wife, a son, home.
1: Also real, the damage done to the Viking replica during filming, and also real, the real owners say it was sent back beat up and no offers have been made to pay for the damage. This story out of The Guardian. It's only $6,000, but to the Swedish nonprofit that owns the boat, it's a little seasickening since the movie has already made so much money. That's your Boss News Update. I'm Valerie Seagraves. Nor'easter Nick's latest forecast is next on 107.1, The Boss, and 99.7.
4: Jersey weather. Nor'easter Nick's latest forecast for Friday. Increasing cloudiness, 84. Cloudy tonight and a low around 67. Saturday, 82 and a low of 66. You know what's funny? Even though it's in the low 80s, high 70s, it's funny seeing people on the beach wearing sweaters. I guess that might be just a little cold by the ocean. I don't know. 79 in Bradley Beach, Lenoka Harbor, and Boss HQ.

Morrison, Coldplay, and pre-gaming for John Mellencamp at the PNC Bank Art Center. The show tomorrow night. I got a song coming up from him. Plus Middlesex County Fair tickets, too. Let's hear it for the weekend. 107.1 The Boss.

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1: 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Summer in New Jersey means county fairs. Monmouth County Fair is happening this week and coming up in August, August 3rd through the 9th. It's the Middlesex County Fair in East Brunswick. They've got tons of entertainment this year. Bon Poison performing on the Friday night of the fair. That's like the best of Bon Jovi and Poison. Mr. Ray will be doing his kids show on Saturday. They've got cowboy shows and it's going to be a great time, and we want you to go. I'm looking for caller number 10-732-774-4444. And because I'm feeling extra generous, I've got a four-pack. So it's you and three friends. Middlesex County Fair, East Brunswick Showgrounds, the 3rd through the 9th. That's on Cranberry Road in East Brunswick. Good luck. Spencer Boone on The Boss.

0: Where are you calling from, Mike?
1: Clark.
0: Michael, you're going to the Middlesex County Fair, East Brunswick. It starts August 3rd, runs through August 9th. I've got a four-pack of tickets, you and three friends.
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3: 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I have a gift card for you, but first, David Lee Roth quietly canceled all but one of his upcoming tour dates with no reason given. There's some reports speculating it's Blue Dot Fever and a lack of ticket sales. But Sammy Hagar has invited Dave to join him on his Las Vegas residency that's coming up. Now, that should be interesting as Van Halen turns. Let's go back to 1984. This one is, Van Halen, Diamond Dave on vocals, 107.1 The Boss.

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Lots of shows at the PNC Bank Arts Center all weekend, starting tonight. Train, Mellencamp, Skinnerd on Sunday. Now, if you have tickets for any of those shows, I know you want to tailgate in the parking lot, right? But you need food, right? So I want to help you with that situation. I've got a $25 gift card to Mulberry Street Italian Food Center in Brick. 732-774-4444. This is a gift card to Mulberry Street Italian Food Center, proud sponsor of 107.1 The Boss and the Blue Plate Special. 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

0: 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Hello, who's this?
1: Hi, my name is Dana. How are you?
0: Hi, Dana. Where are you calling from?
1: Little Egg.
0: Congratulations, Dana. You are caller number 10, and you have got a gift card to Mulberry Street Italian Food Center in Brick. It's like Disneyland for foodies.
1: Oh, awesome. Thanks.
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It's Friday, but who wants to cook? It's National Drive-Thru Day. First place for fastest service is Taco Bell, KFC second, Tim Hortons in third. Where's there one around here? Arby's fourth, Wendy's fifth. My Dunkin' is in sixth. 107.1 The Buzz.

107.1 The Bus. Kim in Colts Neck just texted me and asked where McDonald's fell on that drive-through survey. They are in eighth place. Burger King edged them, though. But, you know, it is Friday, so who does a pizza night? That'd be me. 107.1

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She's heading to the show at the PNC Bank Arts Center. Now, Pat Monahan made an appearance at Bon Jovi last night. He helped John sing Living on a Prayer before John pulled the plug on the show. If you do have tickets, if you were at the show last night, they are going to reschedule it. I thought it was cute when John said to hang on to your ticket stubs. Don't most people have their tickets on their phones now? Going to tape your phone to your refrigerator so you don't forget? That's adorable if you think about it. Train tonight. Have a great time if you're going. Get lots of video and have fun if you're tailgating. You got good weather for it tonight. Although I do think you're going to need a light sweater because it could get colder. You hungry? Got one from Dirty Dancing and the Kellerman's Kitchen coming up. At exactly.

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Got Blondie coming up, something fun for summer from Tone Loc. Oh, yeah, and I've got VIP wristbands for you, too. 107.1 The Boss.

107.1 The Boss. Gotta love hearing that Foreigner riff in that song. Foreigner with Lynyrd Skynyrd this weekend at the PNC Bank Art Center. My name is Michelle Amabile, and I have got something for you right now. It's 107.1 The Boss VIP night, Jenkinson's Boardwalk, July 27th in Point Pleasant. It's a 5-pack of wristbands. You know the

thrill. Point Pleasant has got the very best kids' rides on the boardwalk. You know, the little boats and the motorcycles and the merry-go-round, the Dizzy Dragons and everything. And the all-new Patriots Run roller coaster rope course. And I've got a five-pack of wristbands for you right now. 732-774-4444. Looking for caller number 10. Good luck. 107.1 The Boss.

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1: My name is Sarah Paul.
0: And where are you calling from?
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0: Congratulations, Erica. 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And, of course, you know, the swings and the rides, Moby Dick, the little boats, all the kids' rides, bumper cars.
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Eastern, next latest forecast for Friday. Increasing cloudiness, 84. Cloudy tonight, 67. Saturday, 82. Sunshine with lows in the mid-60s tomorrow night. Going to Seaside? It's Christmas in July. You're not going to be hallucinating. That's all going down at Lucky Leo's. Plus the amazing Aerialist show tonight at 6 o'clock. A lot of fun happening in Seaside this evening. Farmingdale, 80, 77 in Seaside, and 80, Boss HQ.

107.1 The Boss. Happy birthday, Jennifer Lopez, 57 years old today. You know what she says? What makes a man attractive? She says it's not the car or the private jet. She says, although those things are nice, she said if they make the bed in the morning or wash the dishes in the sink, that's sexy. I can get on board with that. 107.1 The Boss.

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So did you see David Lee Roth when he played at the Stone Pony in June? Were you there? What did you think? You know, he canceled some shows coming up, and now Sammy Hagar is inviting him to join Sammy during the Las Vegas residency. Now, that might be good. That might be good. Two Van Halen singers in the same night. What do you think? 107.1 The Boss.

0: 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Anywhere on the free Boss app. It's Michelle Amabile. Big weekend ahead. There's so much going on, and the Boss Roadies are going to be at Monmouth Park Racetrack tomorrow. 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Thank God it's Friday. Kane's celebrating next.
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1071 The Boss. That's it for me, Michelle Amabile. Kane is up next. He's got your tickets to the Coral Reefer Band at the PNC Bank Art Center and another chance at 5 wristbands for VIP night in Point Pleasant. 1071 The

It is 3. My name is Kane. How the hell are you? Classic hits and more. 52 minutes of music this hour. What is that feeling? 107.1 The Pulse. Oh, yeah. That's it.

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We got tickets to one of the biggest party bands on the planet, about 4:30. Jimmy Buffett's Coral Reefer Band. It's 1071 The Boss.

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2: The neighbor who flies his drone around your neighborhood, just taking pictures. That's all. He's not doing anything nefarious. He just likes to see his house from above. Maybe a couple of videos. Tool or Rule, that guy or girl. 732-774-4444. I've heard this story a few times now. People be in their backyard, they're tending to their garden, mowing the lawn, whatever the case may be, and they look up and they see a drone. I can see why that's annoying, but I Googled it. It is legal. It's generally legal for a person to fly a drone around their neighborhood to take pictures of their own house. And I mean, who's to stop him from taking pictures of your house, though, too? That's the thing. But if he gets caught, he's in trouble. I don't know. Tool or Rule, you decide. Maybe you don't have an issue with it. 732-774-4444.
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10: Jersey weather.
5: Outdoor plans for the weekend are a go. 64 tonight, and then we'll do 77 tomorrow. Yeah, 77 sunshine and an 80 sunshine for Sunday. Red Bank, 79. Bayhead, 76. 78. Boss HQ.

1071 The Boss, South Jersey, 99.7 FM. Interesting array of new releases today. It's New Music Friday. You got one from The Strokes, Reality Awaits. Looking forward to that. Charlie XCX. Shania Twain's got a new one out. Yeah, Shania's back. Cypress Hill, Brantley Gilbert, too. It's a boss.

just taking pictures of my house. But he's annoying. I got a text from 732. She or he says, I will kill the person if I find them. So that's a tool. Pretty sure that's a tool vote. 732-774-4444. It's the boss.

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1: Saw this video online. Woman was saying every time she goes in her backyard, the neighbor's drone appears. First, she didn't know where it was coming from. Then she figured out whose it was. And his excuse was, I'm not doing nothing. Like an 8-year-old. I ain't doing nothing. So tool or rule, neighbors who fly their drone around the neighborhood. Virginia said tool. Without droning on, it happened to me with a real estate guy. He saw how pissed I was and moved on. Patrick in Point Pleasant said tool. I have a brother that is flying his drone. I just think it's annoying. Greg Toms River said tool. Doesn't matter if they're taking pictures of you or your house. You assume they are, and it causes friction in the neighborhood. That's a smart point. 732 said rule. It's a harmless hobby. Sally Mac said, good afternoon, Kane. I'll put that thing up his butt. That way he can see what is... I can't say what he said. What a real b-hole looks like. And Mark in Aberdeen said, the bourbon that I just consumed is saying that I am indifferent to this topic. Well, you're the only one.
2: Tool.
1: You voted tool on the neighbors who fly their drones. Your foreplay at four is on the way. Got a good one.
0: Who's the boss?
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2: 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I'm Hunter Farman with your 4 o'clock Boss News Update. The NTSB today released their preliminary report into the plane crash that killed Toms River doctor Gabriel Jasper, his daughter, and granddaughter more than a week ago, finding that the crash happened less than a minute after takeoff in the Adirondacks when the plane did not reach the correct altitude for the runway it was taking off from, at least 316 feet for each nautical mile traveled to avoid obstacles. It remains unclear why the plane may not have reached the proper height. Further examinations are ongoing. Shore Congressman Chris Smith has two of his bills overwhelmingly passed in the House, including the Kahagan Tick Act reauthorization to help federal and state governments research and address tick-borne diseases, something that some 6,000 New Jerseyans were afflicted with in 2025.
3: Vector-borne diseases are now endemic in regions of the country where they have not historically been present. Disease-laden ticks are now found in all 48 states. The problem is exploding. It's not abating.
2: Also passed by the House, Smith's Stem Cell Therapeutic and Research Reauthorization Act, which provides funding for treatment and therapies made possible by umbilical cord stem cells. A big shakeup in the sports world as LeBron James decides he'll spend the final years of his career in Philadelphia. The future Inner Circle Hall of Famer, now 41 years old, signed a 2-year, $8 million contract with the Philadelphia 76ers, saying on social media he's not going there for money or family, but rather because he still wants to grind, sacrifice, and work towards winning another championship. And a state grand jury has chosen not to file charges against an Atlantic Highlands police officer following a fatal collision with an e-bike rider last year on Route 36. Video of the accident showed the rider striking the side of a police vehicle as it was making a right turn on red, ultimately killing 73-year-old Henry Phillips Jr. The state attorney general's office had been investigating the incident as required by law whenever officers are involved. Now with your latest forecast, here's Nor'easter Nick.
4: Tons of sunshine for this afternoon. We've got temperatures right now steady in the lower 80s. That's where we're going to stay. We'll drop down into the 60s for overnight lows. Then your Saturday and Sunday, partly cloudy, low to mid 80s. Very pretty with no rain. In the Northwest Weather Center, I'm Nor'easter Nick.
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1: Jersey traffic and weather
0: together.
5: Traffic started early today. I left my house in Rahway about noon. It was already very trafficky on the parkway. Still is. Had a crash, too. Parkway Express lanes northbound. At least we did have a crash. It was just north of exit 117 in Aberdeen. All lanes are open, but you got some delays still there. There were delays there anyway before the crash. Parkway northbound, you're slow at exit 127. Route 35 southbound, Bayhead to Manaloking, you're slow. And then back to the parkway southbound. 7-mile delay right now from Wall to Lakewood. Parkway southbound, 8-mile delay from Holmdel to Titton Falls, both the local and express lanes. And then back up north, Parkway southbound, 2 miles worth of delay from Woodbridge to the Driscoll. Four play at four. I got to get it. 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

0: for?
1: Well, it's Amelia Earhart Day today. Why? Because it's her birthday. She was born this day in 1897, so obviously she wouldn't have been alive even if she hadn't gone missing. So we'll play some songs for Amelia Earhart, and you can probably figure out the theme here. Fly, for example, something she should have done more of. Sugar Ray is 4. It's the boss. 4 play at 4.

0: 3.
1: We must be on you, but we cannot see you. Fuel is running low. Been unable to reach you by radio. We are flying at 1,000 feet. That's her Amelia Earhart's last communication. I don't have the actual recording. I had to make do. I didn't know how close she got to flying around the world, did you? 29,000 miles total. She'd completed 22,000 miles. And then they set out for their final 7,000 on July 2nd, 1937. And then, they crashed. Crash into me. Dave Matthews Band is number 3. It's 107 on The Boss.

Amelia Earhart Day. Now, there were conspiracy theories back in her day, too. Like, some people thought she was captured by the Japanese. Some people thought she survived and was just living as some castaway somewhere. And then other people thought she was living in New York City as a New York banker by the name of Irene Bolam. Yeah, living amongst us. And then poor Irene had to go her whole life saying, no, I'm not Amelia Earhart. Jeez, I just look like her. Well, she was missing regardless. Puff Daddy's number two.

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1: Amelia Earhart Day. She was born today in 1897. Now, she had a dream. She wanted to be the first woman to fly around the world, but she didn't make it. She died. So my question is her story inspirational or is it a cautionary tale? I don't have kids. Is it something you tell your kids? You know, because you encourage your kids to follow their dreams. Do you bring Amelia Earhart up? Because the kid's going to go, well, she didn't make, she died following her dreams. I don't want to do that. Maybe that will scare them from pursuing their dreams. Maybe they will say, you know what? I'm just going to live with you. I'm just going to live in the basement for the rest of my life. That seems like the safe thing to do. Van Halen's number 1. 107 won the boss.

0: Van Halen, or some might say Van Hagar, at number one. It's 107.1 The Boss, the Foreplay at four. 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David Lee Roth's tour, canceled. And if you've seen the videos, you know why. 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
1: 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A lot of delays. We did have a crash on the Parkway Express lanes northbound, just north of exit 117. There's still some residual delays there, but there's a lot around that anyway. For example, Parkway Southbound, 8 mile delay from Holmdel to Tinton Falls, both on the local and express lanes. Parkway Southbound, slow at exit 127 further north. Parkway Southbound, 7 mile delay from Wall to Lakewood. Parkway Southbound, 2 mile delay from Woodbridge to the Driscoll. And then Route 35, you got some slowdown southbound Bayhead to Matalogue.
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1: 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Beautiful weekend. Picture perfect. 64 tonight. Sunny around 80 tomorrow. Sunny around 80 for Sunday. Asbury Park is 77. 75 Atlantic City. 78 Boss HQ.
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I got your Jimmy Buffett Coral Reefer Band tickets. Yeah, they're playing PNC soon. That's a party. Winning seven. It's a Boss.

better brother John. It's 107.1 The Boss. Caller 10. 732-774-4444. I got a pair of tickets for you to see Jimmy Buffett's Coral Reefer Band, PNC, on August 4th. You like to party? This is your show. Call now. Good luck. It's The Boss.

0: 1071 The Boss. Hello.
1: Winner?
0: Hello, who's this?
1: Richard.
0: Richard?
1: Yeah.
0: Who's your favorite little rascal? Is it Alfalfa or Spanky?
1: I like them both.
0: That's a line from Tommy Boy. You ever seen Tommy Boy, the movie?
1: Yes.
0: That's what I was doing.
2: Richard, who's your favorite little rascal? Alfalfa? Or is it Spanky? Sinner.
0: Well, you win.
1: All right.
0: You're going to go see Jimmy Buffett's Coral Reefer Band at PNC on August 4th.
1: Oh, okay. That's good.
0: All right. You okay with that?
1: Yeah. Yes.
0: Yeah, you can make that work for you. Who's Jersey's classic concert connection?
1: 1071 The Boss.
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0: 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Parkway, southbound, 2 miles worth of delay from exit 129 and Woodbridge to the Driscoll Bridge. Parkway northbound, you're slow at 127. That's exit 127. And then Parkway southbound, you got a 7 mile delay right now from Wall to Lakewood. Route 18, you're slow. New Brunswick into East Brunswick, 287, your usual delays. Southbound Piscataway into Edison. Northbound Piscataway to Franklin Township. And Route 35, you're slow. Bayhead into Manor.
4: Jersey weather.
0: 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So don't miss a moment. 64 tonight, sunny 77 tomorrow, sunny 80 for Sunday. It's a perfect weekend. Seabright 76, Point Pleasant 77, 78 at Boss HQ.
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0: Hey, so those forgotten treasures you have in your house, we all have some in some drawer, some box. 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

world is a U.S. beach, technically. The U.S. Virgin Islands. It's a beach on the north shore of St. John. Oh, have you been? Me too. Never. I've been to Turks and Caicos. That was nice. Aruba was nice. We got enough nice beaches here. I'm good here. It's the boss.

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2: Good afternoon. 5 o'clock on your Friday. I'm Hunter Farman. Authorities in New York say that a Toms River man died Tuesday while fishing off the coast of Montauk. 38-year-old Sean Smita reportedly suffered a medical episode, losing consciousness while on the boat. Others on board called the Coast Guard, who brought him back to shore and began resuscitation efforts, which ultimately did not prove successful. An investigation into his death remains ongoing, though no foul play is suspected. Township officials in Edison yesterday approved an emergency funding package, bringing an end to a partial government shutdown and worker furlough that began earlier this week after the town council failed to approve a municipal budget.
3: Everybody needs a job. Everybody needs to pay their bills. Just because they're laid off because the council couldn't agree on certain things, their mortgages didn't stop, their car payments didn't stop.
2: The newly approved funding will allow township officials to continue working on the details of a full budget and plan to meet again on August 3rd. A $181 million package had been set for a vote last Monday night, but was not taken up when three council members no-showed and a fourth walked out of the room. The teenager who pulled the trigger at Appalachie High School in Georgia in 2024, killing four people and injuring a number of others, pled guilty today to all 55 charges against him. 16-year-old Colt Gray faces a minimum of life in prison with parole. It's a non-negotiated

0: plea deal, meaning that the prosecution and defense will present arguments for what they believe are the appropriate sentences before the judge makes the final decision. And a rough night for Bon Jovi at Madison Square Garden, ending the show about 90 minutes in and telling the audience he had to cool it for a night. A spokesperson later said the rocker had been battling a sinus infection, which led to the early ending. Bon Jovi told concertgoers to hold on to their ticket stubs and that the band would reschedule. As of now, Bon Jovi is still set to perform at the Garden on Sunday before heading overseas. 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
1: No issues on your evening commute. Temperatures are going to be dropping down into the lower 60s overnight. Your Saturday and Sunday are looking perfect. Sun and clouds mix, middle 80s, great beach weather, barbecue weather, pool weather, whatever you decide. In the Norcast Weather Center, I'm Nor'easter Nick.
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3: Jersey traffic and weather
2: together.
4: Chances are you're on the Parkway southbound sitting in a 20-mile delay from the Asbury Toll Plaza in Tinton Falls to exit 83 in Toms River. Parkway southbound, there's a 2-mile delay from exit 129 in Woodbridge to the Driscoll. 287, the Uge. Route 218, southbound, the usual. New Brunswick into East Brunswick. And Route 35, southbound, you're slow. Bayhead to Manilogan.
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Hell yeah, a lot going on this weekend. A lot of live music tonight all around our area. Train is playing PNC. Pat Monahan had to jump on stage last night and help Jon Bon Jovi out with the vocals on Living on a Prayer. He had to cut that. I'm sure you've heard the story by now, right? He cut the night short. Something about a sinus infection or whatever. He'll get back at it. He'll be fine. It's 107 on the Boss.

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2: 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Parkway southbound, 20-mile delay. That's your biggest headache this afternoon so far. 20 miles worth of delay from the Asbury Toll Plaza in Tinton Falls to exit 83 in Toms River. Then further north, you got a Parkway southbound delay, 2 miles worth, exit 129 in Woodbridge to the Driscoll. Parkway northbound, you're slow at exit 127, also in Woodbridge. Then Route 18 southbound, New Brunswick into East Brunswick, you're slow. 287, your usual spots. Route 37 south, 35 rather. Yeah, Route 35 southbound, Bayhead to Manaloking, you're slow. And Turnpike Inner Roadway northbound and, Man, why is this so? You can't see what I'm reading here. I should be able to do a better job. Turnpike Inner Roadway and the Outer Roadway as well, northbound, 2 miles worth of delay near Interchange 12 in Carteret.
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2: 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So, 64 tonight is what we'll do, I think. And then 77 sun tomorrow, 80 sun on Sunday. Hazlitt 78, Jackson 78, 77 at Boss HQ.
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0: 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Hey, did you know?
1: 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It's not just any day.
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0: Tequila! Yeah, did you know that? 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So, man, break it out tonight. Make yourself a margarita. 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
2: Jersey traffic and weather
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0: I'll answer in a second here. 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We have a crash investigation down south. All lanes are closed on Route 322 in both directions east of Cane's Mill Road. You're down there listening on 99.7 FM. That's in Folsom. 322 is just south of the AC Expressway, in case you're curious. Parkway North Northbound, some slowdowns. You're slow at exit 127 in Woodbridge. Parkway southbound, 20-mile delay from the Asbury Toll Plaza in Tinton Falls to exit 83. Parkway southbound, 2-mile delay from exit 129 to the Driscoll Bridge in Sayreville. And then Route 18, the usual delays, 287, same deal. Route 35 southbound, you're slow. Bayhead to Manalogue.
3: Jersey weather.
0: 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Don't miss a moment this fall. Beautiful. Perfect. One word. That's about enough, really. Hey, yeah, we'll leave it there. Keyport 79. 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
0: What's your name?
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1: Awesome. 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
2: Good evening. I'm Hunter Farman with your 6 o'clock Boss News Update. The NTSB today released their preliminary report into the plane crash that killed Toms River doctor Gabriel Jasper, his daughter, and granddaughter more than a week ago, finding that the crash happened less than a minute after takeoff in the Adirondacks when the plane did not reach the correct altitude for the runway it was taking off from, at least 316 feet for each nautical mile traveled to avoid obstacles. It remains unclear why the plane may not have reached the proper height. Further examinations are ongoing. Shore Congressman Chris Smith has two of his bills overwhelmingly passed in the House, including the Kahagan Tick Act reauthorization to help federal and state governments research and address tick-borne diseases, something that some 6,000 New Jerseyans were afflicted with in 2025.
3: Vector-borne diseases are now endemic in regions of the country where they have not historically been present. Disease-laden ticks are now found in all 48 states. The problem is exploding. It's not abating.
2: Also passed by the House, Smith's Stem Cell Therapeutic and Research Reauthorization Act, which provides funding for treatment and therapies made possible by umbilical cord stem cells. A big shakeup in the sports world as LeBron James decides he'll spend the final years of his career in Philadelphia. The future Inner Circle Hall of Famer, now 41 years old, signed a 2-year, $8 million contract with the Philadelphia 76ers, saying on social media he's not going there for money or family, but rather because he still wants to grind, sacrifice, and work towards winning another championship. And a state grand jury has chosen not to file charges against an Atlantic Highlands police officer following a fatal collision with an e-bike rider last year on Route 36. Video of the accident showed the rider striking the side of a police vehicle as it was making a right turn on red, ultimately killing 73-year-old Henry Phillips Jr. The state attorney general's office had been investigating the incident as required by law whenever officers are involved. Now with your latest forecast, here's Nor'easter Nick.
4: Overnight low temperatures drop down into the lower 60s. We're thinking through the Pine Barrens, a little bit warmer for the islands. Tomorrow and Sunday looking beautiful. Lots of sunshine, middle 80s, low humidity. Chance of thunderstorms comes back by early next week. In the Norcast Weather Center, I'm Nor'easter Nick.
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1: Jersey traffic and weather
0: together.
5: Biggest pain is your 20-mile delay now on the Parkway southbound from the Asbury Toll Plaza in Tin Falls to exit 83. Be patient in that mess. Route 34 southbound, Belmar Boulevard to West Hurley Pond Road and Wall, you've got some delays. Route 18 southbound, New Brunswick into East Brunswick. Route 35 southbound, Bayhead to Manaloking. These are all delays. And then 287 southbound, Piscataway into Edison. Flip it around, 287 northbound, Piscataway into Franklin Township. 6:05, it is the Kane Show. Happy Friday. 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

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Oh, my God, this is amazing. We've been gifted another reason to hate Philly. Not that we need one, of course. LeBron signing with the 76ers. That's right, Knicks fans. Man, get your chants ready, get your insults ready, because they play each other four times, twice here, twice there. We already know that we turn wherever the Sixers play into the Garden West. LeBron, bring it on. 107.1 The Boss.

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2: 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Biggest thing here is an 18-mile delay on the Parkway South. It was 20. That's good. Parkway southbound, 18 miles worth of delay from exit 100C in Tinton Falls to exit 83. Parkway southbound, 2-mile delay from exit 129 to the Driscoll. That's in Sayreville. Route 34 southbound, Belmar Boulevard to West Hurley Pond Road in Wall. You got some delays. Route 18 southbound, New Brunswick into East. Route 35 southbound, Bayhead to Maniloking. And then 287 southbound, Piscataway into Edison. Northbound, Piscataway into Franklin.
1: Jersey weather.
2: 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They got free rides and games before all home Rutgers football games. Don't miss a moment this fall. Perfect weekend. It's a 10 out of 10 for sure. 64 tonight. Sunny near 80 for both days. Mattawan is 78. Brielle is 75. It's 76 at Boss HQ.
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1071 The Boss, Kane Show. I see they threw Diddy in the hole. He's in solitary. Sean Diddy Combs. You know he's in jail, right? Obviously. So he got into a fight with an inmate earlier this week. I guess he was being dissed, so he decided to take matters into his own hands. I wonder what names he was called. What put him over the edge? Because there's a laundry list. There's a lot of ways, a lot of names you can call Diddy. I'm sure he's been called all of them. What finally made him snap? Who knows? Who cares? It's The Boss. Enjoy the hole.

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2: 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Parkway southbound, 18-mile delay from exit 100C in Tinton Falls to exit 83 in Toms River. Parkway southbound, 2-mile delay from exit 129 in Woodbridge to the Driscoll. Turnpike Inner Roadway northbound, you got a 4-mile delay if you're up there from Interchange 11 in Woodbridge to Interchange 12 in Linden. And then some delays Bayhead to Manaloking. That's Route 35 southbound.
1: Jersey weather.
2: 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Don't miss a moment this fall. In a word, perfect. Really, that's all you need to know, but I'll tell you the rest. 64 tonight, sunny 77 tomorrow, sunny 80 for Sunday. Mattawan, no, we did that last time. Ocean 76, Seaside 74, 76, Boss HQ.
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2: Good evening. I'm Hunter Farman with your 7 o'clock Boss News Update. Authorities in New York say that a Toms River man died Tuesday while fishing off the coast of Montauk. 38-year-old Sean Smita reportedly suffered a medical episode, losing consciousness while on the boat. Others on board called the Coast Guard, who brought him back to shore and began resuscitation efforts, which ultimately did not prove successful. An investigation into his death remains ongoing, though no foul play is suspected. Township officials in Edison yesterday approved an emergency funding package, bringing an end to a partial government shutdown and worker furlough that began earlier this week after the town council failed to approve a municipal budget.
3: Everybody needs a job. Everybody needs to pay their bills. Just because they're laid off because the council couldn't agree on certain things, their mortgages didn't stop, their car payments didn't stop.
2: The newly approved funding will allow township officials to continue working on the details of a full budget and plan to meet again on August 3rd. A $181 million package had been set for a vote last Monday night, but was not taken up when three council members no-showed and a fourth walked out of the room. The teenager who pulled the trigger at Appalachie High School in Georgia in 2024, killing four people and injuring a number of others, pled guilty today to all 55 charges against him. 16-year-old Colt Gray faces a minimum of life in prison with parole. It's a non-negotiated plea deal, meaning that the prosecution and defense will present arguments for what they believe are the appropriate sentences before the judge makes the final decision. And a rough night for Bon Jovi at Madison Square Garden, ending the show about 90 minutes in and telling the audience he had to cool it for a night. A spokesperson later said the rocker had been battling a sinus infection, which led to the early ending. Bon Jovi told concertgoers to hold on to their ticket stubs and that the band would reschedule. As of now, Bon Jovi is still set to perform at the Garden on Sunday before heading overseas. Now with your latest forecast.

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1: Overnight, low temperatures drop down into the lower 60s. We're thinking through the Pine Barrens. A little bit warmer for the islands. Tomorrow and Sunday looking beautiful. Lots of sunshine, middle 80s, low humidity. Chance of thunderstorms comes back by early next week. In the NorCast Weather Center, I'm Nor'easter Nick.
0: 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Have a good weekend.
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2: Minor Easternix latest forecast out. The overnight drop again in the upper 50s. Tomorrow, more sunshine, highs in the low 80s for your Saturday. We got Long Branch with 76, Island Heights 75, Boss HQ 76.

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Last night's Bon Jovi show ending rather abruptly. Ralphie Report, we'll talk about it within 15 here on 107.1 The Boss.

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1: All right, last night, Bon Jovi, night number 8 of the 9-night residency at the world's most famous arena. There might be another night or something else in store. John had a sinus infection. He talked about it with the crowd at the start of the show. About 90 minutes in, this happened.
2: Don't throw away your ticket stubs. I'm going to figure something out, okay? Don't figure. Just hold on a little. We'll figure out how to reschedule. All right?
1: If you can't hear the audio, it wasn't great, and people are screaming because they love him still and love the band still. 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I think it's all digital now. Very old school of him to say. 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And thus, they will work on some type of make good for the audience that was there last night. 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

0: 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Monday through Friday, check out their $7.95 Blue Plate Special. 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Thursday is steak night for only $17.99. 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